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4: ...ahead of McLaren teammate Lando Norris. In the Super Netball, Queensland Firebirds won 66-59 over the Sunshine Coast Lightning in Brisbane. The Adelaide Thunderbirds won on the road 66-60 against the New South Wales Swifts.
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7: Kaya wanji, nija nyunga boja, nija nyunga wanking. Coronala Kobang, a narrat, Nunga Murut, Nunga Pudia, Kura Nija Anat, Maman Chinning Nala Yay. Hello, this is Nunga Country. This is Nunga Language. We pay our respects to the elders, past and present, and we ask that their spirits look out and keep us safe.
8: 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Coming to you live from the studios of RTRFM in Borloo, Perth. Good morning. 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

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My name's Lee Marie. Sunday the 7th of June today. We just had some lovely local goodness out of Borloo here. The Buers Band, Greentown in the middle. Also local, actually they were all local, those last three songs. Clove with Hesitate. And we kicked off with Brand New, which was a great fun one. Stack of Bibles, Bob and Bonnie, all about a road trip in the US and all the mischief that they got up to. Loving being here this morning and loving hearing from everybody on the text line. 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So yeah, if you'd like to do that, you can also just check out lots of other great shows that are on RTR. If you like this kind of music, you probably would really enjoy Rock in the Roots, which is 4 p.m. this afternoon with Tamara, and she'll be joined by a band that's playing as part of the RTRFM Winter Music Festival, the guys from the Pointy Heads. So that should be fun. So make sure you join Tamara this afternoon for Rock and the Roots. Okay, I'm going to go a little bit older now. This is from back in 2014. It's a band, they call themselves Watch House these days, but they were called Mandolin Orange then. It's Andrew Marlin and Emily France, and they're an Americana duo. I'm not quite sure where they're from in the US, but anyway, somewhere in the US. And yeah, so the track that I've chosen by them is called One More Down.

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1: My name's Lee Marie. Lovely being here with you today for Middle of Nowhere. I'll be here until the top of the hour and I'll be handing over to Justine for Sunday Morning Coming Down. So keep it locked for that show, which is always such a great one. It's such a favourite when you talk to people about RTR. They always love Sunday Morning Coming Down. I hope you're loving Middle of Nowhere as well. If you want to get in touch, 0405 921 921 or studio at rtrfm.com.au. Love to hear from you. We were just listening to Will Thomas there with that beautiful song called Oceans. Will's a bit of a troubadour as well. I've had quite a few of those kind of performers tracks that I've chosen today. Yeah, that was Will Thomas. In the middle, I actually I kicked off with a track by Mandolin Orange at the top there from back in 2014 called One More Down, and then they actually changed to call themselves Watch House a few years later, probably in the early 20s, I think. And I couldn't resist. It's such a beautiful song, Wildfire, from the album Blind Faller. So they're a duo, which they are called Andrew Marlin and Emily France, and they just have the most beautiful mandolin and violin and guitar, and they've got lovely harmonies. In fact, fun fact, so the song Wildfire in the third season episode of The Simpsons named Lisa's Pony. Lisa played that song for her pony with her saxophone, and she introduced the song by saying, "This next song is also about a girl and her pony. It's called Wildfire." Love it. My kids did love watching The Simpsons. Oh, they can all quote The Simpsons, you know, endlessly, which I definitely can't do. But anyway, it's just gone 40 minutes past the hour, so I'll be here until the top of the hour, just playing all this lovely alt folk and country music for you this morning. I want to play something that I discovered this week on Bandcamp. I didn't know this band. They describe themselves as garage folk, and they are out of New York in the Hudson Valley, and it's songwriter Andy O'Neill, and they call themselves Andy and the O'Neills. The album's called The Surprise Party, and the song that I've chosen today is called Sublet My Heart.

Middle of Nowhere on RTRFM. That was Shaky Graves off the latest album that he just dropped, which I really love. The album's called Fondness Etc. and that was called The Boilermaker. Yeah, Shaky's actually called Alejandro Rose Garcia, and he's very experimental in his style of music, and I do always look forward to hearing what new music he's going to bring out. So check out that album, Fondness Etc. And at the top there we had out of New York some garage folk, Sublet My Heart by Andy and the O'Neills. It's almost the end of the show. I'm going to be handing over to Justine for Sunday Morning coming down very shortly. Just got time for a couple more songs. My name's Lee Marie. It's been lovely being here today with you, and thanks for all the messages that came through. Just want to shout out to Brad as well, who just sent a text through. Lovely to hear from you, Brad, and I'm glad that you've been enjoying the tunes today. Really nice to hear from everybody. You can still get me before the end of the show, 0405 921 921, if you'd like to drop me a message. And I've got coming up next a track by Quality Used Cars, who are a band from the East Coast. Gosh, I've completely lost all my notes now. But it's kind of a fun... Oh, they're out of Nam. It's kind of a fun one. It's called Tullamarina. And it's a story about the guy that wrote the song, says Tate is his name. It was around Christmas 2023, working a delivery job. And I'd just gotten the last Quality Used Car album, Money, and the tour from that. I'd had to pay for the last album tour. Had a very bad day, and then he dropped a 20-kilo bag of sushi rice. He was a delivery driver outside the shopping centre, and some lady yelled out, "Powerball tonight, 100 million. So he dedicated this entire album to the Powerball lady. And this one's called Tullamarina.

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Saw them build and claim and rename it all with the movement.

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So Tullamarina started walking, heading south to find his way. 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

was Quality Used Cars, Tullamarina. Loved that one. Just got time for one more song before I leave you with Sunday morning coming down, so keep it locked. Shout out to Isabel that just sent me a message as well. Lovely to hear from you, Isabel, and thank you so much for listening to the show. My name's Lee Marie. It's been lovely being here this morning. I'm going to finish off with a song for my daughter, Beck, on the East Coast. We both love Frazee Ford a lot, and the one that I've chosen is Indian Ocean. Have a beautiful Sunday.

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I'm in the dark forest, I'm wearing a disguise, and a shadow, and a mask, but these are still my eyes. I'm watching you closely, measuring your pulse, I'm always beside you, I'm always beside you, treading in short, silent steps right behind you, working up a spell so that I'll always find you. I'm always beside you, always beside you, always beside you, always beside you.

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suspect. Fly. I don't know where he is. Or, you know, I just don't spend too much time on him. Fly. I want him now. I want justice. Dead or alive. Fly. Saddam Hussein aids and protects terrorists, including members of Al-Qaeda. No, I didn't say that there was a direct connection between September the 11th and Saddam Hussein. War is my last choice. But we're going to smoke them out. Bring them on. I think Patriot Act, constitutional guarantees are in place. A wiretap requires a court order. Saddam Hussein has got weapons of mass destruction. Although we have not found stockpiles of weapons of mass destruction, and it is true that much of the intelligence turned out to be wrong. No one

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walking down the street, minding my own affair, when two policemen grabbed me. I was unaware. Says, your name Bear? I said, why, sure. But then you the boy we've been looking for.

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Well, I was on bed. 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I knew I was a victim of some scoundrel's evil plan. When a stool pigeon walked in and said, that's the

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Denied the charges of carrying a 44. Denied the charges of vagrancy, too. But when the judge walked down, put a reefer in my pocket, poured whiskey on my head, turned around to the jury and said, convict that hippie's an addict, what could I do?

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6: 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First away is Pain in the Neck, followed by What a Bore. Then comes Who Cares What the Quinella Pays. A length further back to There Goes the Rent Money.
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went down to Georgia. He was looking for a soul to steal. He was in a bind because he was way behind and he was willing to make a deal. When he came across this young man sawing on a fiddle and playing it hot, and the devil jumped up on a hickory stump and said, "Boy, let me tell you what. I guess you didn't know it, but I'm a fiddle player too. 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Now you play pretty good fiddle, boy, but give the devil his due. 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

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I done told you once, you son of a bitch, I'm the..."

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0: This is New York City. I'm James B., and stay tuned now for The Man, with 2 hours of uninterrupted nostalgia, with the accent on jazz. And now, The Sounds of Satin. Tom Parker.
1: Many thanks to you, James B., and hi, everyone. Tom Parker with you for the next 2 hours, our musical bag, Nostalgia, with the accent on jazz. Always a delight to spend these 2 hours together with you, our time to relive laid-back sounds of yesteryear. From New York, jazz, nice and easy.

Well, no show would be complete without a drop of the old Basie Band. You agree? What better way than the Basie Big Band from that year of 1975. Chock full of goodness, great sounds. Enjoy The Front Burner, the Sammy Nestico composition, the Basie Big Band. 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Welcome to the sounds of New York City. Yes, Tom Parker in the chair and all our good friends out there. Let's enjoy these sounds together.

singer Carmen McRae not only exercised control in her delivery of her songs, but also exercised control over her audience when she worked live, standing majestically still, demanding attention and respect throughout her bearing and demeanor. She consistently proved that this attention and respect were well deserved. What she gave her audience, of course, were performances of songs which managed to give a constant impression that she was never wrong in the interpretation, delivery of her songs. She's quite the lady. She was hard on her musicians too, demanding at all times 100%. Carmen McRae over the years acquired a reputation for being difficult. She was outspoken and compromisingly honest, knowing what was right for her, and quite clearly being difficult was her way of displaying her professionalism. She was quite the lady and she was quite the singer. I admired her and I like her work. Carmen McRae and La-di-da, 'tis autumn. Roy Eldridge, trumpet player, is not exactly a household jazz name, but in jazz lore, Roy Eldridge forms the link between Louis Armstrong and, say, Dizzy Gillespie. But in reality, in his life, Roy Eldridge had different preferences, different links. He preferred the sounds of people like Red Nichols or Rex Stewart and the tenor of Coleman Hawkins, as well as the alto of Benny Carter, to that of, say, Louis Armstrong. Roy Eldridge loved cutting contests, beating out the trumpet players in the jam sessions. He liked to speed and range. They call him Little Jazz. Let's enjoy now Little Jazz.

Oh, wonderful sounds indeed. The sounds of Mr. Roy Eldridge, or Little Jazz as he was known. It's a Pablo recording from 1976. The album was called What's It All About? A good lineup too. Bud Johnson on tenor, Norris Turney on alto, and Norman Simmons piano throughout the album. Eddie Locke, Ted Sturgis on bass, I should say, Eddie Locke drums. And on some of the tracks throughout the album, you'll hear also the vibes of Milt Jackson. Good album, you bet. It's called The Heat's On, Roy Eldridge. Oh, it's two of a kind time. Time to put a couple of song titles together in sentence form, making that indeed your two of a kind. Okay. This week we're saying hi to Anne Rose. Anne Rose of Melbourne. Anne Rose, welcome. I used to know a lovely girl named Anne Rose from days gone by. I'm sure you are as lovely as the Anne Rose that I used to know. Anne Rose of Melbourne. It's a good two of a kind, too, from Anne Rose, goes like this. Aubrey, this time, the dream's on me.

Aubrey, this time the dream's on me. It's Johnny Mathis and Boss Skaggs, and that's a good two of a kind. Thanks to Melbourne's Anne Rose. Thanks, Anne Rose, and lovely hearing from you. Let's hear from you again. We'll do it again next week. We'll put two song titles together in sentence form, and making that indeed, you're two of a kind. And yes, you're listening to From New York, Jazz Nice and Easy, across Australia on the Community Radio Network. I'm Tom Parker. The Texas pianist Red Garland certainly enjoyed a very strong career in jazz from the 1950s through the late 1970s before retiring. They were great years, not only for him, but for other musicians too, who travelled the jazz avenues those years produced. Along his journeyed path, Red Garland mixed swing and bebop quite comfortably, playing alongside veterans like Charlie Parker, Coleman Hawkins, Lester Young. He was a member of that classic Miles Davis quintet for 4 years. Pretty good company, I'd say. His latter years, well, Red Garland, he retired back to his Texas home in Dallas, where he remained and cut a whole heap of albums, I'm very happy to say. Let's enjoy his sounds now. Here's Red Garland.

Oh, Tishka is a task at that yellow basket. Great sounds, you agree? The album is called Rediscovered Masters, belonging to the piano-playing Red Garland. Paul Chambers on bass, by the way, Art Taylor drums, and throughout Conga's Ray Barreto. It's a prestige recording and a goodie. Enjoy it. Red Garland. Do a couple of love songs.

I'm a fool to want you. And the last time I saw Jimmy. That's Lady Kazan. Couple of love songs right there. Once he was through with the Dave Brubeck Quartet, Paul Desmond left the group on the strict understanding that he, Paul Desmond, on forming his own group, could not work together with another piano player. So consequently, Paul Desmond opted for the guitar as his substitute piano. And that, of course, turned out to be just the perfect matching for that Desmond sound, from Jim Hall to the Canadian Ed Bickett. Paul Desmond's alto just floated so beautifully above gentle guitar chords. In my opinion, his last couple of albums recorded live in Toronto were among his very best. Paul Desmond himself, well, he was most enthusiastic about those Toronto engagements that he fulfilled with this pickup Canadian group, which really suited his playing to a T. Let's enjoy Paul Desmond.

This is the album just entitled Live. Another one also called Paul Desmond. Those two albums were held by the Paul Desmond estate and have been, of course, re-released time and time again out onto the market with, of course, much success. Good sound, you agree. Ed Bickett's guitar, Don Thompson on bass, and of course Jerry Fuller drums, and the sounds of the man himself, Paul Desmond.

From New York, this is Jazz Nice and Easy. Serving Australia with laid-back sounds designed with only you in mind. Restful sounds to ease you in or ease you out of that rather harried day. In Manhattan, I'm Tom Parker. It's time for our special of the week, Sound Trilogy. Three tracks of that special guest, or a musical theme.

0: Whilst Brazil's bossa nova image goes hand in hand with the compositions of Antonio Carlos Jobim, another name should be remembered when one enjoys the soft sway of this gentle music. For while Jobim wrote the songs, it was the brilliance, yes, the brilliance of this man. The guitarist João Gilberto, who not only first recorded them, but of course through the beauty of his guitar and soft lilting voice, was dramatically influential in creating that Brazilian sound that had been, up until then, a music that belonged with the piano accordion. The girlish, simple voice of his wife Astrid, together with João's softness of his acoustic guitar, gave us musical pictures of soft summer nights in Brazil. The bossa nova was born.
1: Olha que coisa mais linda, mais cheia de graça, ela menina que vem, que passa, doce balanço, caminho do

That girl from Ipanema, João and Astrid Gilberto. João Gilberto lived the bohemian life in Rio de Janeiro. His brilliant guitar playing supported him as he roamed the night spots with no fixed abode. He slept at different houses nightly for 7 years. Drugs and, of course, the lowest behavior. Finally, in 1955, a friend in Rio took him in. Gilberto saw the light, cleaned up his act, as it were. Out went the crazy nights and the drugs. There was a time spent inside a sanatorium, and by 1956, a squeaky clean, João Gilberto had developed his guitar stylings and created a new world and a new vocal delivery, where all vibrato was deleted. His meetings with Antonio Carlos Jobim sealed his fate. Success, big time, with the bossa nova for Jobim, for Astrid and João Gilberto, well, forever changed their lives. Later with Astrid, now divorced and enjoying a star's career, João, now new with his new wife, set to promoting his own country melodies. And that he did.

Brazil, João Gilberto. João and Mincha Gilberto produced a daughter named of Bibel. As she grew, Bibel took the ways of her father and her mother and began a singing career that's taken her all the way from Rio de Janeiro to New York, a similar excursion her father took all of those years ago. Bibel Gilberto has shared an album with Jobim and has finally settled and found her own niche in the music business. Today, with several albums to her credit, she carries the name of Gilberto proudly.

Zhao, a Bohemian guitar player of no grassroots, who used his wife Astrid to sing The Girl from Ipanema in that studio in 1963 because she was the only one who could speak English, started the craze, the bossa nova, picked up by a delighted world audience, that gentle sound that swept comfortably over us, warm and inviting, and today, of course, remains with us still, carried along on summer breezes by now his daughter, Bibel. Oh, indeed. All in the family. Those Brazilian Gilbertos. And that's our sound trilogy of the week.

Duke Ellington wrote Rockin' in Rhythm. Good, he ran. Way back in 1930, and together with his band, the Harlem Footwarmers, laid down the first recording of what would currently be some around about 130 plus recorded versions of this one. Rockin' in Rhythm. That's right, Rockin' in Rhythm. All from Ellington to Ella, from the Modern Jazz Quartet to Weather Report, and of course our version, a goodie too. You enjoy it? Terry Gibbs on Vibes, and that Rockin' in Rhythm. The album is called Swingin' with Terry. Between the singer James Taylor and the tenor saxophonist, the late Michael Brecker, they have an amazing 20 Grammy Awards, 5 for James Taylor and 15 for Michael Brecker. Quite a feat for these two artists who, in their respective fields, push the boundaries. James Taylor, who over a 40-plus year career has continued to excel in songwriting and performance. In fact, his albums, this one that was fairly recent called Live at the Troubadour, sits high in the charts. Not bad, really, considering his first best-selling album, Sweet Baby Jane's, was back, some around about 43 years ago. Think about that. That's amazing. And the late Michael Brecker, of course, quiet, gentle musician who, even with his passing all those years ago, is still widely regarded as the most influential tenor saxophonist since John Coltrane. Well, I guess a third person also should be included in this comment, being, of course, the songs. The Nearness of You, the song composer Hoagy Carmichael. Let's enjoy now a couple from these two, from James Taylor and Michael Brecker.

Well, you must admit, it's a very different album. And in my opinion, it's a very good album at that. It's called The Ballad Book. The Ballad Book, belonging to Michael Brecker, and of course featuring James Taylor. So unusual for the coupling of those two together. Pat Metheny and Herbie Hancock, Charlie Hayden, Jack DeJohnette in that backing group for Michael Brecker. Really wonderful sounds and great musicians. And of course, the ever durable Mr. James Taylor. How about that? Nice. Very Nearness of You with James Taylor. And then, of course, My Ship. Very tasteful sounds of Michael Brecker. The album, The Ballad Book. There's Miles Davis.

very strange album with a slight cut at the end. Exit Miles in a Hurry, along with the rest of the group. Sorry about that. It's on the album. Very strange. I Fall in Love Too Easily. It's a great old standard. And I hope you enjoyed it, even though the end was cut. Miles Davis, of course, on trumpet. On tenor sax is Wayne Shorter. Herbie Hancock on piano. Ron Carter on bass. And Tony Williams drums. As I said, it's just a marvellous quintet. The Miles Davis Quintet. All his albums are good anyway, weren't they? This is the album called No Blues. I Fall in Love Too Easily, the year 1967, recorded live in Paris.

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From New York, Jazz Nice and Easy is produced in studios in Manhattan.

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0: BBC News with Emily Thomas. Armenians are voting in a parliamentary election, with the contest seen as a choice between orienting the country closer to Europe or remaining within Russia's sphere of influence. The party prime minister, Nikol Pashinyan, favours joining the European Union and is expected to win most of the votes, although without getting a majority. The main opposition party is led by a Russian-based businessman. Rehan Dmitri in Yerevan describes some of the tensions.
1: There have been a series of arrests from Strong Armenia. This is one of the main opposition parties led by a Russian-Armenian oligarch, Sambel Karapetyan. So a number of opposition candidates have been arrested in the days coming to the election, allegedly on vote bribing charges. So the government has said, and the governing party, Nikol Pashinyan, who's also standing, obviously, in these elections, they are saying that there'll be kind of zero tolerance to any vote bribing attempts.
0: Pope Leo has called for Catholics in Spain to express their faith by helping others during an open-air mass in the capital, Madrid. Organisers said around 1.2 million people had filled the streets to attend the celebration. In his sermon, the Pope said God identified with the poor, the downtrodden, and those who were alone.
2: Herein lies the task of Spain today and in the future, to ensure that the religion, which has shaped and defined this country for centuries, is not a museum of the past to be visited, but a school of faith from which to draw, even today. A school that teaches us to kneel before God and before our neighbour, because no one can kneel before the Lord and despise their brother.
0: Nigerian officials say the Islamist group Boko Haram has freed more than 400 people kidnapped earlier this year from a village in the northeastern state of Borno. Richard Kagoe reports.
3: The authorities deny paying a ransom, though it's a tactic often used by armed groups. A youth activist says the victims, including women and children, were freed on Saturday. They were seized from the Ngoshe area near the border with Cameroon. Boko Haram has repeatedly attacked the area since launching its insurgency 15 years ago. Nigeria continues to battle widespread insecurity with kidnappings by jihadists and armed gangs targeting schools, churches and remote villages.
0: The Israeli military has issued an evacuation order for in and around the southern Lebanese city of Tyre as clashes between its forces and Hezbollah continue. Earlier, two projectiles fired at Israel from Lebanon were intercepted after sirens sounded in communities near the border. Over the weekend, Israeli troops have carried out more than 100 attacks on what it says are Hezbollah positions. You're listening to the latest world news from the BBC. An Israeli organisation that campaigns against femicide says the number of women murdered with firearms has doubled since the start of the war in Gaza. The report by the Michal Sela Forum says 22 women have been shot dead since the conflict began in October 2023, compared with 9 in the same length of time before the war. The majority of the women murdered since the conflict began were from within Arab society, although 6 victims were Jewish. Ukrainian officials say a Russian drone has hit a storage facility for spent nuclear fuel near the Chernobyl nuclear plant. They said a resulting fire was extinguished and no injuries were reported. Kyiv informed the International Atomic Energy Agency that radiation levels remain stable. Britain's Deputy Prime Minister David Lammy says he's spoken to the US Vice President, J.D. Vance, to tell him he does not agree with his comments about the case of a murdered British teenager. Henry Novak was handcuffed by police after he was stabbed by a British-born Sikh man who'd falsely accused him of racism. Mr. Vance had suggested Henry Novak would still be alive if Europe had cut down on immigration. Mr. Lammy told the BBC that he'd told Mr. Vance his assessment of the UK was incorrect.
4: This has got nothing to do with mass migration. One, since the early 2000s and post-Brexit, migration has come down, but murder has come down too. And two, the young man who perpetrated this crime was a Brit, born and raised in this country.
5: So what did you say to him?
4: I told him he was wrong.
0: South Korea's president, Lee Jae-myung, has nominated Han Sung-suk as the new prime minister. She's the minister for small and medium-sized enterprises and will be only the second woman to become South Korean prime minister if her appointment's ratified. She must now be confirmed by the National Assembly. Ms. Han is the former chief executive of South Korea's largest search engine. BBC News.
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Hello there and welcome to this week's episode of Global Village. My name's Habib, and for the next hour I'll be taking you on a musical journey that celebrates life through the culture and diversity of world music. Thanks for joining us for the program today. Some of the countries we'll be visiting include Mali, Egypt, Brazil, and the Netherlands. So wherever you may happen to be listening in this big wide world, sit back, get comfortable, because our magical carpet is about to take off. To start the show today, put on your dancing shoes because we're going to Colombia.

music from the Netherlands by the Amsterdam Klezmer Band and the track Sadagora Hot Dub, and that's from the album Gypsy Groove. And before that, music from Turkey by Orient Expressions, and the track we heard was Ehmedo from the album Istanbul, the sex, the city, the music. And to open the show today, music from the South American nation of Colombia, we heard Orquesta Internacional Los Niches playing Que Nunca Me Falte, and that's from the album The Rough Guide to Salsa Colombia. 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Let's continue our musical journey now and go to Brazil. Mind you.

Music from the Dominican Republic by Monchi and Alexandra. We heard the title track from their album Hoja en Blanco. And before that, music from Egypt by Amr Diab, featuring Algerian rice singer Shep Khaled, and the track Albi from the album The Very Best of Amr Diab. And to open that set, music from Brazil, we heard Timbalada and the track Motumba, and that's from the album The Rough Guide to Brazil Bahia. 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And a big shout out to listeners on 95.1 to MIA FM Radio in Griffith, New South Wales. Hope you're enjoying the program today. Let's continue our musical odyssey now and go to Cuba.

Music from Spain by Andres Morales and Lucas Gonzalez, who record under the name Andy and Lucas. We heard the track Son de Amores from their self-titled album. And before that, music from Pakistan, a collaboration between Nusrat Fateh Ali Khan and Italian music producer Gaudi, and the track Ena Akianu from the album Dub Kowali. And to open that set, music from Cuba, we heard Isaac Delgado performing La Vida Es Un Carnaval, and that's from his album Malecón. You're listening to Global Village across Australia on the Community Radio Network. And that brings us to the end of the program today. I hope you've enjoyed listening to Global Village, and I look forward to your company again at the same time next week. I'm going to leave you now with music from Mali. This is the Rail Band and the track Wale Numa Lombalia.

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1: Yeah, yeah. Right. I just had me a good year and I doubled up on my funds. Got a gold plaque on my wall now, should I take it all as it comes?

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1: Sirius Literature acts like a rocket booster to your brain. When researchers use scanners to monitor the brain activity of people reading poetry, they discover that both hemispheres light up. 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

Welcome to Hot, Sweet and Jazzy, an hour of music on the Jazz Spectrum. Ross Williamson with you today. In the next hour, we have a variety of 2025 and 26 releases from some singers, a lot of singers in today's program, and some interesting instrumental stuff. Let's get started with one of the singers then. This is a group led by Chris Rottmeyer. Chris plays piano and he's from Wisconsin in the United States. Worked for a long time as a pianist for Walt Disney World, but he's on to other things now. He's released an album in October of 25 called Playing Favourites, and of course they're all well-known tunes. Here's one of them. The singer here is Kelsey Wallner. Chris Rottmeyer leading his quartet.

Kelsey Wallner, who's the singer there, lovely clear diction. She was singing in a quartet led by Chris Rottmeyer, pianist. The album's called Playing Favourites, came out in 2025. And that song came out in 1940, written by Tom Adair and Matt Dennis. Everything Happens to Me. Well, here's another track with a quartet led by a Chris. This is Chris Hazelton, and this time it's an organ player who's leading the group. Chris Hazelton comes from Kansas City. Now, are you familiar with Kansas City? It straddles two states, Kansas, of course, and Missouri. It's quite a big city, about 500,000 in the population, and it's known as the Paris of the Plains. Apparently it was dubbed that because of, well, its fountains, its wide boulevards, and a bit of sinful entertainment in the 1920s. So, Paris of the Plains. That's the title of this track. Chris Hazelton, organist leading his quartet from the album In Rotation.

And there we heard a song from 1928, but not a 1928 version. That was the 2025 release from the Four Freshmen. They're Volume 2 featuring Emmett Cohen, Russell Hall and Kyle Poole. And, of course, When You're Smiling. Emmett Cohen playing the piano, Russell Hall bass, Kyle Poole the drums. And the trumpet there was played by a member of the vocal group, Jake Baldwin. In that case, the Four Freshmen were Ryan Howe, Tommy Boynton, Jake Baldwin and Bob Ferreira. That group has existed since 1948, but over the years, 28 men have performed with the quartet. The Four Freshmen. Before that, we heard Chris Hazleton, the organist, leading his quartet. From the album In Rotation, we heard Paris of the Plains, about Kansas City. You're listening to some jazz with Ross Williamson. Now, another quartet, this time led by the Canadian Sharon Minamoto. Now, Sharon has Japanese heritage, and I'm telling you that because there's quite a decent story behind this. It's a bit sad, actually. During the Second World War, the Canadian government interned people of Japanese ancestry, much like happened in Australia. What happened to Sharon's own family was a bit sad. In 1942, her mother's family's 10-acre strawberry farm in Strawberry Hill, a place southeast of Vancouver, was confiscated by the government, and her family was then interned. Her mother was Canadian-born, but that, of course, made no difference, and there were difficulties imposed by the government about where these people would live after the war, too. So there are a number of references to this in the compositions on this album. We're going to listen to a track called Rosebud, which is dedicated to Keiko. And this is her story. At age 17, Sharon Minamoto's aunt, Keiko, was left in Canada to keep the newly married sister, Akiko, company. Akiko and her husband lived in Vernon, British Columbia. Keiko boarded with family friends in Lillooet. However, her parents were devastated to learn that the friends were actually functioning alcoholics who abused Keiko. Somehow, she remained resilient, all the while holding down multiple jobs. That meant, of course, more money, so they raised the price of her room and board. But Keiko secretly took a babysitting job until she had enough money to get away. Despite having to endure so much, Sharon says, my aunt remained thoughtful and kind, just as she is today at age 97. And this is a lovely bit of music dedicated to Keiko. It's called Rosebud. Group led by the pianist Sharon Minamoto.

A quartet there led by the Canadian pianist Sharon Minamoto, and that was Rosebud from their 2026 album Goodbye Strawberry Hill. Very heartfelt title, that one. And that was the Canadian John Bentley playing tenor sax. You're listening to Hot, Sweet and Jazzy. We make the show at The Pulse in Geelong for the Community Radio Network. 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Now, a group called the International Classic Jazz All-Stars, and they're not kidding. The group is, it's a quintet. Dan Barrett, trombonist, he's American. Nikki Perrott, bass player and singer, she's Australian. Enrique Pedro, tenor sax player, he's Spanish. Richard Budaskovich, he's a pianist, but he's a Brit. And a French drummer, Guillaume Noyau. This is a recording made pre-COVID back in 2019 in Madrid. And the voice you'll hear is that of Nikki Perrott.

The International Classic All-Stars, that's the title of the album too. It was released in 2020, and we heard there the Billy Strayhorn tune Take the A-Train, sung by Nicky Perrott. I got that from Bandcamp, I think, as indeed I did with this next one. We're going to change the mood a bit now, time for a ballad, something a bit quieter. It's called Blue in Green, and this is a performance recorded in London in 2024. The singer here is Noah Levy, the pianist Paul Edis, and you'll hear that grand master of English reeds, Alan Barnes, performing on this. It's actually a quintet. So, from the album, which is called Portrait in Evans, released in March of 2026, Blue in Green.

And that was a Canadian group called the James McGowan Ensemble. James was the pianist and the composer and the leader of a 14-piece ensemble there. The album's called Threads of Fate, and that was the title of that track too. Apparently the whole thing was based on a theatrical production that explored the Greek mythological tale of the three goddesses of fate, hence the threads there, the Threads of Fate. It's a nice album. Lots of interesting stuff on it, as you heard, a few strings involved there too. But yeah, thoroughly enjoyable. Threads of Fate. Before that, we heard Blue in Green, with Noah Levy doing the singing, an English production there, from the album Portrait in Evans, a release from 2026. An Australian group now, led by the bass player Lee Barker, these days based in France. This is quite a large group that was put together in 2022 in Brunswick, Victoria. Wasn't released until May of 25. I guess Lee takes his time with getting things ready for release. The band includes Eamon McNeillis playing trumpet, Matt Bowden piano, John Scurry guitar, Sam Young bass, Jason Downs on reeds, Grant Arthur playing the trombone. Heather Stewart plays the violin, as well as singing when required. From the album Cross Street, then, this is called Counting Basie.

group led by the bass player Lee Barker there, an octet. From the album Cross Street, we heard their Counting Basie. Well, back to Canada now. We seem to have played a few Canadian tracks on this program. It's just the way the cookie crumbles. This one's led by the Montreal drummer and composer Alexis Martin. The album, released in 2026, is called The Poles. Les Poles, it's in French. And the idea is that the Earth's magnetic poles shift slowly over time, and so do our perspectives. This track from the album, written by Alexis Martin, is called November.

Catherine Russell there from her Live at Jazz at Lincoln Center album released in April of 2026. And of course, that was Never Too Old to Swing. Interesting lineup there. She had a septet with her, and you may have heard some extra percussion. That was a tap dancer called Michaela Marino Lerman. Catherine Russell there. Before her, we heard the Alexis Martin Ensemble. Lovely, rich sound from the album The Poles. We heard November. Well, let's round out the hour with an Australian recording now. This is from the Pearly Shells, a group from Melbourne, a release from April of 2025. The album's called Lavish Kebab. Great title, Lavish Kebab. And the group, well, there's lots of them. I think there might be 11 of them here. The voice we're going to hear on this track is that of the trumpeter, Paul Coyle. And this is I'll Walk Away.

0: 5, 4, 3, 2, 1, 0. 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Liftoff. We have a liftoff.
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2: 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I'm Greg Poppleton.
3: Transcribed from New York City, your Army and Air Force present Rhythm Rhapsodies, starring Herbie Fields and his septet. In a moment, our show. But first,
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3: In the background, the strains of jealousy. And here at the microphone, one of the country's most versatile instrumentalists, Herbie Fields. Herb?
5: Thank you, Joe, and hello, everyone. You know, every year, Tin Pan Alley grinds out thousands of new songs. Some never make the grade, some are shoved to the top, burn brightly for a while, and just as rapidly die. And some continue to grow in popularity every year until they become the musical standards, the songs every orchestra is asked to play. One of those standards is I Love You.
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2: Yes, opening this week's Phantom Dancer, music by Herbie Fields from 1954. He was a Phantom Dancer feature artist in 2017, and his granddaughter got in touch with the Phantom Dancer recently. So, for the granddaughter and for Phantom Dancer listeners, here's another broadcast.

by Herbie Fields, followed by more from early news radio from 1955 with Live Crosses to jazz by Billy Taylor and the Sorter Finnegan Orchestra, as well as by Ellington singer Al Hibbler, who sings his hit Unchained Melody. Your Phantom Dancer feature artist this week is Hawaiian music band leader and promoter Harry Owens with his Royal Hawaiian Orchestra. Then we cross to New York in 1956 for the electric guitar swing of Slim Gaylard. 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

0: Sometimes we pick a tune like Harlem Nocturne, a quiet, compelling piece that suits the band. We take its flowing rhythm and play it gently. And by the way, this was our theme song when I had the band at Fort Dix.
1: And so here with Herbie Fields with his alto sax and Harlem Nocturne.

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1: By way of a wind-up, here's a tune we're often asked to do. 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

0: Herbie Fields will return in a moment for a final word. I'd like to say thank you, Herb, for some mighty fine music and our best wishes for your continued success. 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Ladies and gentlemen, this transcribed program was presented by your Army and Air Force Recruiting Service in cooperation with this radio station. Rhythm Rhapsody starred Victor recording artist Herbie Fields and his septet, and was written by Private First Class Alan Hoppe. The program was directed by Charles Wilkes, and this is Joe Ripley speaking.
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1: Really, Doctor? 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
2: 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Then, nothing. 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
1: But how can Carter's help break the laxative habit?
2: Because Carter's Little Liver Pills not only relieve irregularity, they also improve the flow of liver bile that is needed for natural regularity. 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Get Carter's Little Liver Pills, only 43 cents. 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Restore your natural powers of regularity.
3: But most people think that Billy Taylor, as a piano man, is hardly excelled in the matter of delicate and beautiful taste. He's at a place called the Hickory House, where lots of things go on, and so does Billy Taylor right now.

0: There, of course, was Billy Taylor from here at the Hickory House, and here's Billy to say hello to Dave.
1: Hi.
2: William, I hear you well. What are you going to play for us?
1: Can't hear.
2: What are you going to play, Bill?
3: Can you hear?
1: No, I can't hear.
3: Oh. he just said, what are you going to play?
1: We're going to play a thing called Tune for Tex.
2: All right, let Tex have it.

0: Little happy noises by the customers at the Hickory House, as they will be with Billy Taylor for the sometime he's going to be there.
1: Now Monitor takes you to Birdland in New York and the Monitor music of Al Hibbler.
2: John Malachi, ladies and gentlemen. Ernie Farrell on bass. Charles Persip, drums. Didi. I don't get this bit at all because I'm just as hung as you are. And I'm sorry to hang out like this, too.
3: Well,
2: what's happened? I just got cut off. The whole thing. I'm getting France again. No, they're back to Monitor now. They just switched off the news. They're back to the Monitor show up at Radio Central. We're going to go on shortly. I hope.
3: You're on now.
1: This is a man in his shorts. Fred, you're on.
3: You're on.
2: Oh, we're on.
1: Yes, isn't it interesting?
2: I didn't hear it at all.
1: Millions of potential viewers are listeners.
2: But here, my goodness, is the great singing star Al Hibbler and his smash record from Birdland, Unchained Melody.

0: Fine, thank you, Al Hibbler. Wonderful to have that hit melody of yours, Unchained Melody. On the move again to the Blue Note in Chicago, this time in the monitor music of Sorta Finnegan.
1: Righto. Here we are in Chicago, and we're right here in the Blue Note, and I'd like to correct an address error I made on an earlier pickup. We're here at Madison and Clark. I moved a whole building the last time. And we're all set now with the brilliant music of Sauter and Finnegan, and here is our first selection tonight before an enchanted audience, and it's the wonderful marching song from Battle Cry, Honey Babe, a tremendous arrangement. Take it.

0: There you are. Honey Babe, done for you by the Sauter Finnegan Orchestra. Bill Finnegan led that one. Eddie Sauter steps up in front of the band now, and Bill Finnegan stands beside me while I ask him a question. What are you going to do for us next, and why?
1: Well, we have a piece of violence by Eddie. It's called The Loop, about Chicago. The Loop from Chicago, that is.
0: That makes a great deal of sense, Bill, because that's right where we're broadcasting from, is The Loop in Chicago. This is a tremendous tone poem type of thing with excitement and some noise. Huh?
1: Much excitement, like The Loop.
0: Suppose you cue Eddie to cue the band, and let's hear it.
1: All right.
2: All right, Ed.

0: Thank you, Tom Erskine at the Blue Note in Chicago. That was the music of the Sauter Finnegan Orchestra, broadcast through the courtesy of the American Federation of Musicians, James C. Petrillo, President. The time, 29 minutes after the hour. In Manila, 12:30 a.m. in Shanghai, 2:30 a.m. in Sydney, Paris, 4:30 a.m. Stand by as we monitor the world for you, direct and transcribed.
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0: Greetings from here in the Mural Room of Hotel St. Francis, overlooking Union Square. In the city by the Golden Gate, San Francisco, we're presenting Sweet Leilani Time with the music of Harry Owens and his Royal Hawaiians. And right now, here is your host for the next 25 minutes of broadcasting, our friend from Hawaii with the real Hawaiian suntan, Harry Owens. Harry, come on over here.
1: Mahalo nui. Mahalo. The suntan is leaving, I think.
2: Oh, no.
1: I think it's just fading out a little bit.
2: You mean the fog had something to do with
1: it? I don't know, but we've got to get busy on it. That was Lazy Joe Gillespie bringing us on there, one of my adopted children here. And with that, we're ready to set sail, our nightly little tour to Hawaii and all those lovely islands over there west of the sun. We have quite a little schedule here this evening. The white menu looks rather interesting. They're old tunes, a couple of new, mostly old tonight. And we're going to go clear down to Tahiti and Samoa. And their music is very, very fast and very exciting. Here's one of those exciting things. Here is Vanavana. Vana.

0: Here it is, the halfway point in our musical cruise, and time to greet those who might have joined us late. From here in the Mural Room of Hotel St. Francis, overlooking Union Square, in the city by the Golden Gate, San Francisco, we're presenting Sweet Leilani Time with the music of Harry Owens and his Royal Hawaiians. And right now it's on with the show. We continue our dancing, and once again, your host, Harry Owens. Harry?
1: Thank you, Joe. Lazy Joe, that's my boy there. We're getting these mics very low here, because Hilo Hattie is not very tall. She's just a little girl here. Hello, Hattie. Will you say hello? Hey, hello, Hattie.
2: Oh, kelo hono ino ya o kowa pau e holo me ni yamako ma ni ni ma ke e kula na kauhale nani o kapala kiko. Aloha no.
1: Fine, Hattie, we have an old friend. Did you see Jim Wall here tonight?
2: Yes.
1: Jim is here.
2: Uh-huh.
1: Jim was used to work with us on Hawaii calls.
2: That's
1: over
2: right.
1: In the island. Just flew in today. Report said everything is okay.
2: Good.
1: Did you hear about the Hawaiian smog?
2: Yes.
1: Yeah, it's just temporary. He said that it's passing over. I think it drifted in from Los Angeles.
2: Did he know what caused it?
1: No, we don't know.
2: Oh, from yet. Los Angeles. No, I
1: but everything
2: see
1: is
2: that.
1: Fine. It says Malahini Meli here, huh?
2: Oh.
1: But I don't think you sing until the second chorus.
2: That's right.
1: Will you just keep out of trouble till the second chorus
2: all
1: comes
2: right.
1: along? We have a little first chorus here, huh? And it's all yours after that.

The Hawaiian name, a word for the girl's name, Marianne, is Meliana. Meliana. They don't have very many letters in the Hawaiian alphabet, and the closest they could come to Marianne was Meliana, and that's the title of this next little number, which Eddie Bush will sing. Eddie, with the high Hawaiian falsetto voice, sings Meliana A.

Leviana, one of the old songs of the strolling Hawaiian minstrel. A bit of a lift now, a great tune that was written by the late Sonny Kuna of the islands. Prince Kawohe will sing on the beach at Waikiki.

0: And meet again we will, but for tonight it seems to me the time has gone very, very quickly again. We've come to you and now we're leaving you, and wherever you are, we hope that it's been pleasant and relaxing. The music of the islands is always that way, we think. And we hope that you'll be with us again, because this is almost a nightly occurrence. I believe tomorrow evening is a slight exception. We'll be on at this usual time only for the people here in the Bay Area. Is that correct,
1: That's
0: Joe?
1: That's right, Harry, yes.
0: And then Saturday we're back right smack on our regular schedule again, huh?
1: The whole crew. Yeah.
0: Right, huh? With everybody. Well, that's just about it then. And to all of these young people who have just graduated from schools and things and had at least gotten out of school, like my daughter Leilani, we wish them all a very, very happy vacation and a good things ahead for the summer. This is Harry Owens, your friend from Hawaii, thanking you from all of us here on this side of the fence. So be with us again soon. Aloha nui loa, meaning everything good, good wishes, good health, and happiness till we meet again. Here's Lazy Joe.
2: And so it is time to sign our show from here in the mural room of Hotel St. Francis, overlooking Union Square in the city by the Golden Gate, San Francisco. It's been Sweet Leilani time with the music of Harry Owens and his Royal Hawaiians. And as Harry said, we hope you'll join us again the next time we're on these stations with more music of Sweet Leilani time. And until then, this is Joe Gillespie saying from all of us here in the mural room to all of you, wherever you are, good night. Broadcasting Company.
3: In a moment. That song sounds familiar. In a moment, we turn to the Slim Gallant group here at Birdland, but first, if I may, let me send along to you an important reminder. More material means for happiness than any other nation in the world. The United States, under the American economic system, has provided its people with more material means for happiness than any other system in the world. Since 1910, the average American has increased his annual income from less than $2,000 per year to more than $4,000 of the same purchasing power. We have more than doubled our income and more than doubled our output per hour of productive work. We've done all of this while still retaining all of those basic freedoms that make this nation a wonderful place to live in. We can bargain collectively through labor organizations. We can profit individually from our own inventiveness. We can own property. We can maintain our dignity as an equal with any other person in the country. While we recognize that the American system has its faults, we can also point with pride to the fact that it brings more benefits to more people than any other system ever devised. Let's all of us work together to improve it still further. Remember, the better we produce, the better we live. I like the background you gave me. From Birdland, NBC is bringing you Coast to Coast music right now by the one, the only, the incomparable Slim Gallant. Oh, about it.
4: 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Hey, Mac Bounty, O'Rooney.

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Quickly have to duck in here to say goodbye to national listeners along the Community Radio Network. I hope you enjoyed your past 56 minutes of non-stop swing and jazz on the Phantom Dancer, and I invite you to tune in again same time next week to your favourite local station of the Community Radio Network. 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
1: 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This week on Spotlight, I'm spotlighting the brand new album for Kingswood. 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We'll kick off with a triple play. Two Lovers, Lovin' a Girl, and the brand new single released at the time of album launch, The Action.

right around Australia. This is Spotlight. I'm Kevin Walsh. We're spotlighting Midnight Mavericks from Kingswood. And back to another triple play. Highway Signs, Mary Jane and Jenny.

folks, if you're wanting to get hold of a physical copy of this album, Midnight Mavericks from Kingswood, ABC do have availability, but the boys from Kingswood would prefer you to go direct because they reap the benefits. Go to Kingswood Country and follow the prompts. Grab a physical copy, and if you need to get it on a thumb drive, well, you're able to do so through family, friends, and then you'll have both the CD and help the band and a copy for your car that doesn't have that CD player. Now back to another triple play. One of the singles that was released prior to the album launch, Faith, Pouring Rain, and Joanie.

Well, folks, that's 9 of the 10 tracks from Kingswood's album, Midnight Mavericks. They certainly are a band that have captured the international attention, playing regularly through the UK, Europe, and America, and split their time between America and Australia. If you ever get the opportunity, go to their electronic platforms to check out where they'll be popping up around Australia. And it is surprising to see some of the venues the boys are prepared to appear at. In the meantime, time for the last single. It's a track entitled Last First Kiss.

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Well, folks, that's it for Spotlight this week. I trust you've enjoyed the musical journey, and I want to thank you for your time. 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But in the meantime, I'll leave you with Keith Urban, Steal Away, Midlander Along with Shooting Memories with Tequila, and Clancy Williams and Feeling Something New.

0: 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Coming next is the BBC News, followed by Good Morning Country.
1: BBC News, I'm John Shea. Iran's top negotiator has said the US naval blockade on his country and its green light for Israel to step up attacks in Lebanon mean that US bases in the Middle East are legitimate targets for Tehran. Mohammed Bakr Khalibaf said the US and Israel had shown they were neither committed to a ceasefire nor believed in dialogue. His comments follow renewed Israeli airstrikes on the southern suburbs of the Lebanese capital. More on that from John Sadworth in Beirut.
2: Social media video from the site of one of the strikes shows the injured being rushed to hospital and a large gaping hole in a nearby seven-storey apartment building. A statement from an Israeli Army Arabic language spokesman posted on X said Hezbollah terrorist infrastructure was being targeted and suggested there was more to come. A few hours earlier, the IDF said it had intercepted two projectiles launched from Lebanon into Israeli territory. There's so far been no comment or claim of responsibility from Hezbollah.
1: Health officials in Gaza say an Israeli airstrike on a police station has killed at least five people and wounded several more. Gaza police confirmed that Israeli warplanes struck the building in Khan Yunis. The Israeli military says it's looking into the reports. Iran's World Cup footballers have arrived in Mexico as a row continues over visas and access to the stadiums where they'll play. All three of Iran's first-round games are in the US. Will Grant reports from Mexico.
3: The Iranian team opted to move their training base from Arizona amid doubts that every member of the group would be issued with the paperwork they needed. And the Mexican president, Claudia Sheinbaum, said FIFA approached her to request that Mexico host the Iranians instead. She said Mexico was happy to offer the team a base in the border city of Tijuana. From there, the players will have to reach their games, two in Los Angeles and one in Seattle, and travel back to Mexico on the same day.
1: The people of Peru are voting in a tight presidential election runoff, which will decide whether the country follows Latin America's recent shift to the right. Voters are choosing between the leftist congressman, Roberto Sanchez, and the right-wing candidate, Keiko Fujimori, the daughter

0: sister of a former president. From Lima, here's Ione Wells.
1: This is a really close race between the right-wing Keiko Fujimori and the left-wing Roberto Sanchez. I've just been at an election breakfast of Keiko Fujimori here in a poorer suburb of Peru's capital, Lima. And some of the reasons that people said here that they were going to be voting for her was her promise to essentially implement a tough crackdown on crime. Now, her left-wing challenger, Roberto Sanchez, is promising sweeping reforms, a big expansion of the state, including reviewing mining contracts, but also reviewing the tax system and the constitution and giving the state more control over some of Peru's natural resources.
0: World News from the BBC. Health officials in the Democratic Republic of Congo say community engagement is helping to slow the spread of the Ebola outbreak as confirmed cases approach 500. They say the involvement of religious leaders and local radio stations has improved compliance, along with prevention measures and strengthened contact tracing through community surveillance. Bolivia's president has been granted special powers which will allow him to send in the army to clear anti-government protesters. The move follows ongoing clashes with police, which have left at least 9 people dead. Here's Paul Moss.
2: It began as a trade union protest against austerity measures, which were introduced to try to cut Bolivia's growing national debt. But demonstrators then set up roadblocks which have paralysed some parts of the country. There have been violent clashes with police, with another 6 officers shot on Saturday. Now, legislation passed by the country's parliament will mean President Rodrigo Paz can deploy troops to deal with the crisis, and their actions will have a presumption of legality. Critics claim that amounts to permission for the army to commit abuses.
0: Ukrainian President Volodymyr Zelensky has arrived in London for defence talks in Downing Street with the leaders of Britain, France and Germany. The meeting comes 2 days after Vladimir Putin rejected Mr. Zelensky's latest offer of talks with Russia and a ceasefire. Mr. Zelensky condemned what he called a vile Russian strike, which had hit a storage facility for spent nuclear fuel near the Chernobyl nuclear plant. A new weekly injection for type 2 diabetes could reduce blood sugar and body weight significantly, according to the results of a final clinical trial. In the study, published in The Lancet, adult patients who were given the drug, retatrutide, for 40 weeks saw their blood sugar levels drop on average twice as much as those given a placebo. And that's the latest BBC News.
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And a very good morning to you. Yes, it is Monday morning. Wherever you are around Australia, it could be public holiday Monday, or it could be a long weekend Monday, but there's no disputing it's Monday, and it's June 8. This is Good Morning Country from the Bunker in Harrington on the mid-north coast of New South Wales, where we are celebrating a public holiday, but we're here with you on the wireless. What's on the agenda this morning? Well, we have an apology. The album that was going to be album of the week, we ran into some technical difficulties over the weekend, and unfortunately that's been held over. Elks Can Fly and Lion Den from Christchurch in New Zealand, Shelley Wyatt. And it was through no fault of Shelley's that this happened. We'll hopefully be able to rectify that and get it to you very shortly. So in its place this morning, I've got a copy of Matt Scullion's album, Aussie As. And it certainly is appropriate to celebrate Aussie As on this public holiday Monday. I've also caught up with Trent Richardson up in Queensland. Remember, Trent, he's the camel, young fellow that lives in a camel training family, and he's certainly entrenched in his country music. A new single out this coming Wednesday. We'll give you a sneak peek around 7:15. The Rural Livestock Report is in this morning, and we will go to that following news and music from around Australia, but we've got the Far Gone Beauties locked and loaded, and I'll follow up with somebody that you'll identify straight away. One of my favourite all-time musical entertainers. It's Walshy on the wireless. Good morning.

Oh, the unmistakable voice of Mr. Alan Jackson and Pop a Top, Little Bitty, Don't Rock the Jukebox, and Summertime Blues. Folks, we are working through to the Rural Livestock Report, and we'll continue with the catalogue of Alan Jackson and the small town, Southern Man. It'll take us to that Rural Livestock Report. Walshy on the wireless, good morning.

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I'm Natasha Lubin with today's report. The Eastern States Young Cattle Indicator, or EYCI, shot up to 969.88 cents a kilo carcass weight by Friday morning, an increase of 45.94 cents for the week and 161.02 cents for the month. It's 251.55 cents higher than the same time last year. The National Young Cattle Indicator, or NICI, which reflects national markets and online transactions, also lifted this week by 38.78 cents a kilo to 517.88 cents a kilo on Friday morning. It is up 96.05 cents on last month and up 131.49 cents on the same time last year. The National Feeder Heifer Indicator, which offers a dedicated lens into the feeder heifer market, increased and was sitting at 480.60 cents a kilo on Friday morning. It's 22.19 cents up on last week. The processor cow indicator was 390.80 cents a kilo on Friday morning, up 13.85 cents on last week and 64.34 cents for the month. The top three contributors to this indicator were Roma, Wagga and Charters Towers. Let's turn to the sheep and lamb markets. In the past week, the Auctions Plus Restocker Lamb Indicator, or ALI, eased 21 cents to 1,465 cents a kilo dressed weight. The Light Lamb Indicator lifted 14.05 cents this week to be 1,138.67 cents on Friday morning, which was 59.64 cents up on last month and 258.05 up on last year. The heavy lamb indicator lifted by 8.12 cents over the past week to be sitting at 1,131.99 cents a kilo carcass weight. That represents an increase of 22.98 cents over the past month and 158.04 cents on the same time last year. That concludes today's market update, brought to you by Auctions Plus, dedicated to connecting ag.

0: A very good morning to you. Yes, it is Monday morning. It's the 8th of June. Now, folks, for those that tune in specifically for the Rural Livestock Report, there will be no Rural Livestock Report tomorrow, Tuesday, as the markets are all closed today, Monday the 8th of June. And so the Rural Livestock Report will return on Wednesday morning through to the through to Friday, as we would normally have it, following that break tomorrow morning. Folks, we'll get back to the music mix in just a moment, and one of my dear friends from over the Dutch is locked and loaded.
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5: Hi, I'm Ali Cook, and I'm enjoying breakfast with Walshy on Good Morning Country.

Ali Cook from New Zealand, yes, from the Nelson area, where they grow pretty good wine now. 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Folks, Red Dirt Road Trip, message in a cloud. No phone, no mail, no internet. Oh, what? And we had Country Storm and Western Line, of course, which charted very well in Australia for Ali Cook. Folks, if you're departing, thank you for your company. Have a safe, enjoyable day. And I'll be back here at the bunker, God willing, tomorrow, Tuesday, and we'll do it all again. Remember, if you're out and about on the highways and byways, in the public area, public holiday areas, double demerit points up until midnight tonight. I was out on the highways yesterday, and I got to tell you, there's some crazies out there that don't adhere to the road rules. You've got to be on your toes. Take care. Ali Cook to continue through to the news.

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2: Good morning, I'm David Cameron. The 2024 Australian of the Year, scientist Richard Scollier, has died following a lengthy public battle with brain cancer. He was 59. During his career, he saved thousands of lives through groundbreaking skin cancer research. Working alongside colleague Professor Georgina Long, they were awarded Joint Australian of the Year for their work. Professor Scollier was diagnosed with an incurable and aggressive stage 4 brain cancer in June 2023. More than 900 Australians have received honours on the King's Birthday List for services to the nation. Former Tasmanian Premier Will Hodgman, gender equality advocate Natasha Stott-Despoja, and philanthropist Janet Calvert-Jones are among those appointed Companions of the Order of Australia, which is the nation's highest civilian honour. There'll be 21-gun salutes in both Sydney and Melbourne for the King's Birthday public holiday today. The man killed by a shark off WA's south coast has been named. 35-year-old Daniel Turpin was spearfishing with his family when he was attacked. They say he had a deep respect for the ocean and they've thanked people who tried to save him. The state member for Albany, Scott Leary, says the death has shaken the community.
3: It's devastating. It's got a really big ripple effect through us. It's not 6 degrees of separation. It's a lot narrower in Albany. Everybody knows everybody.
2: A motorcycle rider has died after crashing while competing in the Outback Fink Desert Race. The competitor was riding the first leg of the race from Alice Springs when the crash occurred after midday yesterday. NT police provided first aid until paramedics arrived, but the rider died at the scene. A report will be prepared for the coroner. Health officials in the Democratic Republic of Congo say community engagement is helping to slow the spread of the Ebola outbreak as confirmed cases approach 500. They say the involvement of religious leaders and local radio stations has improved compliance with prevention measures. This report from the BBC's Richard Kagoe.
4: Lack of awareness was the biggest challenge when the outbreak was first declared. Responders faced distrust and even hostility. To change that, the government and partners brought traditional healers on board, persuading them to work with health teams. Local radio, a trusted source, has been airing programs to counter rumours and even win over sceptical communities. Officials say the approach is improving prevention and surveillance.
2: In tennis, second seed Alexander Zverev has won the men's French Open, clinching his first Grand Slam after losing three previous finals. Fighting back against fatigue and cramp, he beat the Italian newcomer Flavio Caboli 3-2. Zverev took the fifth set with relative ease after a nail-biting tiebreak in the fourth. His victory makes him the first German man to win a slam since Boris Becker at the Australian Open in 1996. In Formula One, Kimi Antonelli has won his fifth straight race, dominating the Monaco Grand Prix from start to finish. He finished ahead of Lewis Hamilton. Australia's Oscar Piastri was fourth. In the AFL, the Swans have snuck home against St Kilda by 2 points in a thriller at the SCG. The final score, 104 points to 102. Carlton downed the Bombers by 5 points. And in the NRL, the Sharks beat the Dragons, 34 points to 12. The Panthers crushed West's Tigers, 68 points to nil.
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2: Good morning to you as you're waking around Australia, or you may be laying back enjoying the country music while still in bed. It is a public holiday in parts of Australia, whether you're celebrating your public holiday or it's a back to work Monday for you, or maybe school. Whatever's on your agenda, it's still the 8th of June. We'll work our way through to the next news and weather. And following that, we'll have our CD giveaway. And as I mentioned at the top of the program, unfortunately, due to a technical situation, the interview Elskin Flat, Shelley Wyatt in Christchurch, was unable to be done. And it was no fault of Shelley. She was available and ready to go. And we'll defer that to a further time. But in the meantime, we've got a CD giveaway, and I think it's appropriate on this day. Were you given a knighthood or an award? No, we all do it because we're Australian and we love helping our community, don't we? It's nice to be with you, folks. It's Walshy on the wireless. Good morning. We'll look at the weather around Australia and get back to that music mix in just a moment.
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2: In Brisbane, partly cloudy, a shower or two, 23. Now, Sydney, partly cloudy, a shower or two, 20. Canberra, minus 2 overnight, a top of 15. Morning frost and fog, sunny afternoon. Melbourne, partly cloudy, 17, over sunny 16. And Adelaide, sunny 19. Perth, cloudy showers, possible afternoon storm, 21. Alice Springs, sunny and 20. Now into Queensland, Cairns, partly cloudy, showers increasing, 26. Townsville, cloudy, possible shower, 27. Now Mackay, Rockhampton and Hervey Bay. Yes, Mackay, Rockhampton, Hervey Bay, all partly cloudy with a shower or two. And 24 the top in all those centres. Gander also 24, but partly cloudy. Into New South Wales, Armidale, partly cloudy, possible shower, 16, Orange, 0 overnight, a top of 14, and morning fog and frost, sunny day. Yass, minus 1 overnight, 15 the top, morning frost, sunny day. Young, 17, and morning fog and frost, sunny afternoon. Now, Cooma, you've taken it. Minus 5 overnight, goodness me, and a top of only 15. Morning frost, mostly sunny day. Batemans Bay, however, sunny 20, and Bega, sunny 19. In Griffith today, sunny 18. Into Victoria, Mildura, sunny 18. Swan Hill, mostly sunny 17. And Shepparton, morning fog, cloudy day 15. Bansdale, mostly sunny 17, Horsham cloudy 16, and Warrnambool partly cloudy 17. Into South Australia, Mount Gambier, mostly sunny 17, Port Pirie and Ceduna, sunny and 19 in both centres. Into Tasmania, Nubina, sunny 15, Ewenville, mostly sunny 17, and Oatlands, mostly sunny 13. In the Territory, Darwin, sunny and 31. Over to WA, Albany, cloudy, showers becoming windy, 18. Bunbury, cloudy, showers, possible storm, 20. Karratha, sunny, 28. Newman, partly cloudy, 28. In Kununurra, sunny, 29. Broome, sunny, 30. Meanwhile, here in Harrington and Taree, we had a sunny day yesterday, so today, partly cloudy with showers, and they are active, I can promise. A top of 20. You're up to date with news, sport and weather. And we'll have another bulletin for you in around 22 minutes from now. We'll get back to that music mix in just a moment. It is Walshy on the wireless, thanks to your local community radio station. Hope your Monday, June 18, is shaping up to be a beauty and you're able to achieve everything that's on the agenda. And if you're travelling in those areas, public holidaying, double points on the highway.
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7: Hi, I'm Jason Owen, and I'm enjoying breakfast with Walshy on Good Morning Country.

Jason Owen there and Mustang Sally. And prior to that, Jason Owen with Tanya Kernaghan and Let Your Love Flow, the Bellamy Brothers huge hit. Folks, one of the projects over the years that I've had the pleasure of talking to people at the Coalface in Nashville, right at the heart of it, was a project celebrating the Rolling Stones anniversary of recording, and a man that was responsible for that Judge tribute had all country artists come together and do an interpretation of a country version of one of the Stones songs. Bear with me on this public holiday Monday in parts, but this is Brooks and Dunn. You know the song, this is their country version. We'll follow it up with

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2: Good morning, I'm David Cameron. The 2024 Australian of the Year scientist Richard Scollier has died following a lengthy public battle with brain cancer. He was 59. During his career, he saved thousands of lives through groundbreaking skin cancer research. Working alongside colleague Professor Georgina Long, they were awarded Joint Australian of the Year for their work. Professor Scollier was diagnosed with an incurable and aggressive stage 4 brain cancer in June 2023. More than 900 Australians have received honours on the King's Birthday List for services to the nation. Former Tasmanian Premier Will Hodgman, gender equality advocate Natasha Stott Despoja, and philanthropist Janet Calvert-Jones are among those appointed Companions of the Order of Australia, which is the nation's highest civilian honour. There'll be 21-gun salutes in both Sydney and Melbourne for the King's Birthday public holiday today. The man killed by a shark off WA's south coast has been named. 35-year-old Daniel Turpin was spearfishing with his family when he was attacked. They say he had a deep respect for the ocean and they've thanked people who tried to save him. The state member for Albany, Scott Leary, says the death has shaken the community.
3: It's devastating. It's got a really big ripple effect through us. It's not 6 degrees of separation. It's a lot narrower in Albany. Everybody knows everybody.
2: A motorcycle rider has died after crashing while competing in the Outback Fink Desert Race. The competitor was riding the first leg of the race from Alice Springs when the crash occurred after midday yesterday. NT police provided first aid until paramedics arrived, but the rider died at the scene. A report will be prepared for the coroner. Health officials in the Democratic Republic of Congo say community engagement is helping to slow the spread of the Ebola outbreak as confirmed cases approach 500. They say the involvement of religious leaders and local radio stations has improved compliance with prevention measures. This report from the BBC's Richard Kagoe.
4: Lack of awareness was the biggest challenge when the outbreak was first declared. Responders faced distrust and even hostility. To change that, the government and partners brought traditional healers on board, persuading them to work with health teams. Local radio, a trusted source, has been airing programs to counter rumours and even win over sceptical communities. Officials say the approach is improving prevention and surveillance.
2: In tennis, second seed Alexander Zverev has won the men's French Open, clinching his first Grand Slam after losing three previous finals. Fighting back against fatigue and cramp, he beat the Italian newcomer Flavio Caboli 3-2. Zverev took the fifth set with relative ease after a nail-biting tiebreak in the fourth. His victory makes him the first German man to win a slam since Boris Becker at the Australian Open in 1996. In Formula One, Kimi Antonelli has won his fifth straight race, dominating the Monaco Grand Prix from start to finish. He finished ahead of Lewis Hamilton. Australia's Oscar Piastri was fourth. In the AFL, the Swans have snuck home against St Kilda by 2 points in a thriller at the SCG. The final score, 104 points to 102. Carlton downed the Bombers by 5 points. And in the NRL, the Sharks beat the Dragons, 34 points to 12. The Panthers crushed West's Tigers, 68 points to nil.
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5: A very good morning to you as you're waking around Australia. It's public holidays in parts. Others, it's just Monday and back to work, back to school. Whatever's on your agenda, I hope the day is going to be a kind one. Folks, we'll get back to the music mix in just a moment. We're working our way through to the next news and weather, and that'll be along in around 25 minutes from now. And our CD giveaway this morning, as I've mentioned previously, due to a technical situation here in the bunker, we're unable to complete our Album of the Week interview with Else Can Fly, Shelley Wyatt in Christchurch over the weekend. But it's put on hold and we'll rectify that as quick as possible. In the meantime, we'll have a different CD each morning this week. And this morning, appropriately, with all these honours being handed out, I've got an album from Matt Scullion, Aussie As. We'll feature two of the tracks later and give you the opportunity to enter for that crazy Australiana album. But in the meantime, we'll get back to that music mix following this look at the weather around Australia.
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5: In Brisbane, partly cloudy, a shower of 223. Sydney, partly cloudy, a shower of 220. Canberra, morning frost and fog, sunny afternoon, 15. Melbourne, partly cloudy, 17. And Hobart, sunny, 16. Adelaide, 19 and sunny. And Perth, cloudy, showers, possible afternoon storm, 21. Alice Springs, sunny and 20. Into Queensland, Cairns, partly cloudy, showers increasing, 26. And Townsville, cloudy, possible shower, 27. Now in Mackay, Rockhampton and Hervey Bay, all partly cloudy with a shower or two and all expecting a top of 24. In Gaynder, it'll be also 24 but partly cloudy to accompany. Into New South Wales, Armidale, partly cloudy, possible shower, 16. Orange, morning fog and frost, sunny day, 14. Yass, morning frost, sunny day, 15. And Young, morning fog, frost, sunny afternoon, 17. Cooma, minus 5 overnight, a top of 15, and morning frost, mostly sunny day. Batemans Bay, sunny 20, Bega, sunny 19, and Griffith, sunny 18. Into Victoria, Mildura, sunny 18, Swan Hill, mostly sunny 17, and Shepparton, morning fog, cloudy day 15. Bansdale, mostly sunny 17, and Horsham, cloudy 16. Warrnambool, partly cloudy, 17. Into South Australia and Mount Gambier, 17 and mostly sunny. Both Port Pirie and Ceduna, both sunny and both the top of 19. Into Tasmania and Nubina, sunny 15. Huronville, mostly sunny, 17. And Oatlands, mostly sunny, 13. In the Territory, Darwin, sunny 31. Over to WA in Albany, cloudy, showers becoming windy, and 18, Bunbury, cloudy, showers, possible storm, 20. And Karratha, sunny, 28. Newman, partly cloudy, 28. And Kununurra, sunny, 29. Broome, sunny, 30. Here in Harrington and Taree, I want to tell you, we had a lovely day yesterday, but now, partly cloudy with showers again, and a top of 20. You're up to date with news, sport and weather, and we'll have that next bulletin for you in around about 22 minutes from now. Folks, it is Walshy on the wireless. Good morning, and we'll get back to that music mix, taking us through to that next news and weather. It is Monday, June 8.
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5: It is. Yes, It is Monday morning, and it is the start of a new week, folks. We do have that album of the week coming up, and I've just placed it somewhere that I've got to locate. I just clicked the wrong button. You know how it goes. Here we go. So, without any further ado, hold the phones, I'll give you the cue to call. It's CD giveaway time on Good Morning Country, and this morning I've got a copy of Matt Scullion's album Aussie As. The album's 10 tracks. The tracks are from the pen of Matt Scullion, with the exception of the title track, which will feature and is a co-write with Paul Grierson. That name is synonymous with Simply Butched. It's produced by Shane Nicholson, mastered by Jeff McCormack, has backing vocals from Limbo Tell, and the album certainly does get the attention of new Australians moving to Australia, because it really does take you on a picture, on a ride. We'll feature Aussie as I mentioned, the title track. But the second of the 10 tracks that we're featuring is a track entitled Slanguage. It's track 4. Hold the phones, I'll give you the cue to call. But here is that double play from the well-sought-after singer-songwriter Matt Scullion, and from his album Aussie As.

This is an Aussie lingo lesson for all those overseas visitors who can't understand a bloody thing we say. If you're chewing on a dog.

0: I don't think there's more Aussie track that I've ever played than those two. Aussie Az and Slangwidge. It's from an album from Matt Scullion entitled Aussie Az, and it's got such classics as Ulla Dulla Sticker, Throwing Darts, Dead Roo, Clutch Start, The Oldie Song, and Shout the Land a Drink. Folks, it really is Australiana at its funniest and greatest. We're going to head to news and weather, and if you're departing, thank you for your company. 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And please, I'll be back here from 5 in the bunker, God willing, and we'll do it again tomorrow. To take us through to the news and weather, we'll have Tom Curtin and Brooke McClymont and her husband Adam Eckersley. Should take us through nicely, but we're going to open up the phones and you've got just on 10 minutes to get your name into the draw. The number to call is 0488 677 645. 0488 677 645, and your support is most appreciated.
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0: That's not the one we wanted, Dirk, so I'm sorry. This is what we wanted. We wanted Ewar. Where are you, Ewar? Oh, goodness me. Ewar's gone walkabout. There we go. Should be up now.

People still talk about this legend of Eeyore, how he trashed the house with flour and redesigned the walls. A white donkey ghost in the headlights coming out the house, an eerie sight

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2: Good morning, I'm David Cameron. The 2024 Australian of the Year skin cancer researcher Richard Scollier has died following a lengthy public battle with brain cancer. He was 59. In a statement released after his death, Professor Scollier says he'd like to be remembered as a proud everyday Aussie who gave it a crack. Professor Scollier was diagnosed with an incurable and aggressive stage 4 brain cancer in June 2023. In an interview with the ABC, he explained why he chose to undertake experimental treatment.
3: With this type of brain cancer that I've got, it's got tentacles or tree roots that extend everywhere that you can't see on x-rays, the surgeon can't see when they get inside. So the idea of getting a treatment that can identify the tumour cells and leave your normal brain cells alone, that's pretty appealing.
2: 949 Australians have been recognised in the King's Birthday Honours List. It includes awards in the Order of Australia, meritorious awards and recognition for conspicuous service. The recipients include Indigenous leader Pat Turner, comedian Rove McManus, gender equality advocate Natasha Stott Despoja and veteran ABC broadcaster Fran Kelly. Governor-General Sam Mostyn says all Australians should take pride in celebrating the honours system.
4: Just like those honoured across the past 50 years, the service and achievement of those we honour today, whether in the community and public service, industry and academia, science, the arts and sport, they all help shape our nation.
2: The latest news poll shows support for Prime Minister Anthony Albanese has slumped, while One Nation has edged ahead of Labor as the country's most popular political party. The survey shows a 4-point rise in One Nation's primary vote to 31%, while Labor dipped 1 point to 30%, and the Coalition gave up 2 points to 18%. The poll published in The Australian also registered a 1-point decline for the Greens to 11%. The survey sampled just over 1,200 voters last week. US President Donald Trump has dismissed suggestions he's reneged on a campaign promise not to launch new foreign wars. Mr. Trump repeatedly labelled his Democratic opponents as warmongers during the 2024 presidential campaign. In an interview with NBC, Mr. Trump says he had to rebuild the military when he took office.
5: First of all, I didn't guarantee no war. Why would I have built the strongest military in the world? I built our military. I inherited a terrible military. We had no equipment. We had nothing. I built a tremendous military. Biden gave a lot of it away, but it's still a relatively small portion compared to what I built.
2: Health leaders are warning that for many Australians, respiratory syncytial virus is far more dangerous than just a bad cold. During RSV Awareness Week, there's a fresh push from the Australian Medical Association and the Immunisation Foundation of Australia for older Australians and pregnant women to add the vaccination to their winter protection plans. The virus can cause severe illness, hospitalisation and death, particularly in babies, older Australians and people with underlying conditions. In the NRL West's Tigers coach, Benji Marshall says he's embarrassed by his side's performance after they were thrashed 68-0 by the Panthers. The Sharks beat the Dragons 34 points to 12. In the AFL, wins to the Swans and Carlton.
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0: means different things for a lot of people, because some are having a public holiday, others are just getting ready to do what Monday brings normally. Whatever's on your agenda, hope the day is going to be a kind one. Folks, we'll get back to the music mix in just a moment. We've also got an interview I was lucky enough to conduct with Trent Richardson, and he's got a new single out this coming Friday. We'll give you the opportunity when I give you the cue to call to enter the album of the week, but not yet. You're a little bit early. We've got a bit of work to do before we get to that point in time.
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0: In Brisbane today, partly cloudy, a shower or two. And top of 23, Sydney, partly cloudy, a shower or two, 20. Canberra, minus 2 overnight, 15 the top. Morning frost and fog, sunny afternoon. And Melbourne, partly cloudy, 17. Hobart, sunny 16. And Adelaide, sunny 19. Perth, cloudy, showers, possible afternoon storm 21. And Alice Springs, sunny and 20. Here in Harrington and Taree on the mid-north coast, New South Wales, not much movement in the palm trees in the distance. It is a dark, gloomy, partly cloudy morning, and showers are continuing throughout the day and into the remainder of the week. To start with, it is Walshy on the wireless. Good morning. Hold those phones, not yet.
2: You there, Uncle? I got all the shopping for when the family arrives.
3: Yeah? Whoa! 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
0: All right, folks, we'll give you the opportunity to re-enter the album giveaway. Matt Scullion, Aussie Az, and we open the phones. You've got just over 22 minutes to get your name into the draw. The number to call, 0488 677 645. 0488 677 645. And don't forget, Trent Richardson will drop by during this segment also, this bracket.
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1: Well, a new single is out and about this coming Wednesday, and we're going to give you a sneak peek from Emu Park in Queensland. Once again, Trent Richardson, good morning.
2: G'day, Walshie. How are you, mate?
1: Good, my friend. Now, mate, we spoke at length previously about the fact that you come from a camel business family and you grew up around camels, but music was always the first love, and that seems to be rolling along nicely with a little bit of hard work.
2: Yeah, mate, start to come along, that's for sure. Always felt like there was something missing to me, Walshie, and I really think I found what I was meant to do, mate. So, but yeah, got a lot of singles. You know, this is my seventh one coming actually next week with All In, and mate, just trying to chase every gig and every writing session I can, and picking up the guitar and just getting better and better, mate. So it's but it's all starting to pay off, you know. So I'm really, really proud of myself, mate.
1: Mate, it follows Run to You, and now we're looking at All In, another that's produced by Stuart Stewart. You've got a pretty damn good working relationship there.
2: Yeah, mate, no, Stuart, he makes me sound good. No, he's brilliant, mate. I'm really, really grateful to have him in my corner, and, you know, with all his years and all his experience, mate, and the knowledge that he's, you know, gathered over the years, a no-brainer why I wouldn't stay with him, mate. Getting my trucks to the schmickest of the schmickest, and just really, really enjoy what Stuart does. You know, they're up to top-notch, you know, recording sessions, and, you know, as people know, he's recorded, you know, with Shepherd and, you know, the Veronicas and, you know, other big artists across Nashville, Australia, and all the rest of it, mate. So, but really, really excited about this one, Walshie. I think the people are going to love it.
1: Is it from your pen?
2: Yeah, mate, this one's written by myself. Yeah, just about that late night chemistry, mate. I feel like gigging, you know, you're always seeing people in the crowd, you know, locking eyes or beyond pass and stuff like that, mate. So it's really just about that, that late night vibe sort of hook up, to be honest, mate. But I've seen love stories happen from, you know, performing and stuff too. So it's just got that real smoky late night bar vibe. You know, they've both been looking at each other all night, and it's sort of like, you know, we're going to rip this band-aid off, because, you know, I'm all in on, you know, on this, and I'm all in on you, so.
1: That, along with all your other material, is available to download, and people are able to pre-save this new single out this Wednesday. Mate, any live appearances are also listed there on the electronic platform.
2: Yeah, mate, no, she's all there, mate, all there. Even upcoming gigs, yeah, as you said, pre-save the new song, mate, Wednesday. She drops on the 10th of June, and, yeah, you can go onto my socials, Trent Richardson, TikTok, Facebook, Instagram. Yeah, it's all there, mate, so.
1: Trent, I appreciate you helping me out. We've had a little bit of a technical problem prior, but, mate, you're a battler, and I appreciate that. And all the very best with this new single.
2: Thanks, Heath. Well, you know, I appreciate it, mate, and likewise. Hope all's good. You're all well, and, mate, and, we'll talk soon, mate, because I'm going to keep it coming. So hopefully we're keeping in touch.
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1: National Radio News.
2: Good morning, I'm David Cameron. The 2024 Australian of the Year skin cancer researcher Richard Scollier has died following a lengthy public battle with brain cancer. He was 59. In a statement released after his death, Professor Scollier says he'd like to be remembered as a proud everyday Aussie who gave it a crack. Professor Scollier was diagnosed with an incurable and aggressive stage 4 brain cancer in June 2023. In an interview with the ABC, he explained why he chose to undertake experimental treatment.
3: With this type of brain cancer that I've got, it's got tentacles or tree roots that extend everywhere that you can't see on x-rays. The surgeon can't see when they get inside. So the idea of getting a treatment that can identify the tumour cells and leave your normal brain cells alone, that's pretty appealing.
2: 949 Australians have been recognised in the King's Birthday Honours List. It includes awards in the Order of Australia, meritorious awards and recognition for conspicuous service. The recipients include Indigenous leader Pat Turner, comedian Rove McManus, gender equality advocate Natasha Stott Despoja and veteran ABC broadcaster Fran Kelly. Governor-General Sam Mostyn says all Australians should take pride in celebrating the honours system.
4: Just like those honoured across the past 50 years, the service and achievement of those we honour today, whether in the community and public service, industry and academia, science, the arts and sport, they all help shape our nation.
2: The latest news poll shows support for Prime Minister Anthony Albanese has slumped, while One Nation has edged ahead of Labor as the country's most popular political party. The survey shows a 4-point rise in One Nation's primary vote to 31%, while Labor dipped 1 point to 30%, and the coalition gave up 2 points to 18%. The poll published in The Australian also registered a 1-point decline for the Greens to 11%. The survey sampled just over 1,200 voters last week. US President Donald Trump has dismissed suggestions he's reneged on a campaign promise not to launch new foreign wars. Mr. Trump repeatedly labelled his Democratic opponents as warmongers during the 2024 presidential campaign. In an interview with NBC, Mr. Trump says he had to rebuild the military when he took office.
5: First of all, I didn't guarantee no war. Why would I have built the strongest military in the world? I built our military. I inherited a terrible military. We had no equipment. We had nothing. I built a tremendous military. Biden gave a lot of it away, but it's still a relatively small portion compared to what I built.
2: Health leaders are warning that for many Australians, respiratory syncytial virus is far more dangerous than just a bad cold. During RSV Awareness Week, there's a fresh push from the Australian Medical Association and the Immunisation Foundation of Australia for older Australians and pregnant women to add the vaccination to their winter protection plans. The virus can cause severe illness, hospitalisation and death, particularly in babies, older Australians and people with underlying conditions. In the NRL, West's Tigers coach Benji Marshall says he's embarrassed by his side's performance after they were thrashed 68-0 by the Panthers. The Sharks beat the Dragons 34 points to 12. In the AFL, wins to the Swans and Carlton.
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7: A very good morning. Well, our CD giveaway has closed. CD giveaway has closed. And those people still trying, I'm afraid you've missed the bus. 104 entries. We'll do that draw this half hour. And we'll also get back to the music mix. It is Monday morning. Whether it's Monday morning, the public holiday for you, or Monday morning, back to normality, whatever normal is, hope your day is shaping up to be a nice one. We'll go to the weather around Australia before we get back to that music mix briefly, then the draw. on Good Morning Country with Walshy on the wireless. Good morning.
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7: In Brisbane, partly cloudy, a shower of 223. Sydney, partly cloudy, a shower of 220. Canberra, morning frost and fog, sunny afternoon, 15 the top. Melbourne, partly cloudy, 17, and Hobart, sunny 16. Adelaide, sunny 19, and Perth, cloudy showers, possible afternoon storm, and 21. While in Alice Springs, sunny and 20. Into Queensland, Cairns, showers increasing, partly cloudy and 26 for Cairns. Townsville, cloudy, possible shower, 27. Now Mackay, Rockhampton and Hervey Bay, all partly cloudy with a shower or two and all expecting a top of 24. Gaynder, a top of 24 also, but partly cloudy to be the call of the day. In New South Wales, Armidale, partly cloudy, possible shower, 16. Orange, morning fog and frost, sunny day, 14. Yass, morning frost, sunny day, 15. And Young, morning fog and frost, sunny afternoon, 17. Cooma, minus 5, as I said, overnight, a top of only 15. Morning frost, mostly sunny day. Batemans Bay, sunny 20. Bega, sunny 19. And Griffith, sunny 18. Into Victoria, Mildura, sunny 18. And Swan Hill, mostly sunny 17. Shepparton, morning fog, cloudy day 15. Bansdale, mostly sunny 17. Horsham, cloudy 16. And Warrnambool, partly cloudy 17. In South Australia, Mount Gambier, mostly sunny 17. Both Port Pirie and Ceduna, both sunny and both the top of 19. Into Tasmania, Noobina, sunny 15. Huonville, mostly sunny 17. And Oatlands, mostly sunny 13. In the Territory, Darwin, sunny 31. Over to WA, Albany, cloudy showers, becoming windy, 18. Bunbury, cloudy showers, possible storm, and 20. And Karratha, sunny, 28. Newman, partly cloudy, 28. And Kununurra, 29 and sunny. Broome, sunny, 30. Into Harrington and Taree on the mid-north coast, New South Wales, partly cloudy showers, a top of 20. It is Walshy on the wireless. Good morning. We'll be back to the music mix before we do the draw. It is Monday morning. It is the 18th of September, of June. June, folks, not September. I'm looking at something else as I'm talking. June the 18th. Good morning. Let's get to that music mix.
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Lee Kernaghan and a double play there. Country's really big these days, and the boys from the bush. Folks, we are about to do the draw for our CD giveaway this morning. Matt Scullion, Aussie As, was the album we're giving away, and we've got 104 entries. These people are in the draw. Now, Reg from Alexandra is number one. Matthew, Rodney and Christopher from Rokeby are two through to four. And Ray, Robin and Emma from Oatlands, five, six and seven. Robin, Rod, Kayla, Porter and Kyle from Horsham, you've got eight through to 12. Kayleen from Hastings, 14. Neville, Barbara, Katrina, Aisha and Brendan from Gander, 15 through to 19. Pete from Lake Eildon, 20. Shaley from Gander, 21. And Dot from Orange, 22. Barry and Cindy from Port Macquarie, 23 and 4. And Tina from Singleton, 25. Lee and Helen from Oatlands, 26, 7. And Red, Kerry, Scotty, Rick and Carol from Lightning Ridge, 28 through to 32. Now, Barb from Campbelltown is number 33. And Brian, Archie, Pam, and Norm from Griffith, 34, 5, and 6, and 7. 34 to 37. Tommy, Bob, and Vera from Bexley, 38, 9, 40. And Daryl and Jody from KBM, 41 and 2. Kerry, Sue, and Alan from Ryleston, 43, 4 and 5. And Patricia, Katrina, Patricia, Michael, Max and Deb from Oatlands, 47 to 50. Now, Lynn and Dennis from Gander, 51 and 2. Alan from Coolaralandra, 53. Beck Lloyd from Kelso, 54, 5. And Brad and Joy Horsham, 56, 7. Kurt from Gladstone, 58. And Gary and Michelle from Oatlands, 59, 60. Cheryl Whalen and Shanae from Mundubra, 61, 2 and 3. And Ian, Julie and Robin from Cundalltown, 64, 5 and 6. Trevor, Heather and Ian from Binaway, 67, 8 and 9. Neville and Mari from Armidale, 70 and 71. Don and Mavis from Gander, 72 and 73. And Leo from Gander, 74. Ken, Russell and Taisha from South Griffith, 75, 6 and 7. Andrew and Lisa from Horsham, 78 and 9. Morris from Bateman's Bay, 80. Margaret from Manildra, 81. Dennis and Phyllis from Port Pirie, 82, 3. And John, Phyllis and Jeanette from Rokeby, 84, 5 and 6. Leonie and Jeff from Bega, 87, 8. And Phil from Holt's Flat, 89. Pete and Beryl Binjor, 90 and 91. Des and Wayne, Helensburg, 92 and 3. And Paul, Nathan and Stephanie from Gilgandra, 94, 5 and 6. Gary and Helen from Wagga Wagga, 97 and 8. And Vicky and Arthur from Leeton, 99, 100. Helen and Bill Warnable, 101, 102. And Sandy and John from Glen Hewen and Tassie are the final two numbers, 103, 104. Good luck to each and every one of you. And only one copy this morning of this album, Aussie As, and it goes to number... number 28. 28, that's back here. Red from Lightning Ridge. Red, you're the winner this morning. Hope that grass is growing out there at Lightning Ridge. That's my retirement plan, to come out and start a lawn mowing business in Lightning Ridge. Everyone looks at me like I'm crazy. Well, I am. Folks, I want to just take this opportunity before we get back to the music mix and depart for this section. Over the years, since he was a young man of around about 10 or 11, I've had the pleasure of knowing Zach Anthony. And Zach, of course, is the grandson of the people I used to stay with in Tamworth.
very kindly in the day. And I said to Zach, if you learn a Slim Dusty song, you can play it on the wireless. He certainly did learn Slim Dusty, and he idolizes the late legend. Well, Zach's getting married this coming weekend in Darwin. I was set to travel to Darwin for the wedding. Unfortunately, my medical team have said, you're on the ground, Walshy, no flying. So I'm sending out my love and best wishes to Zach Anthony and Megan. Megan, have a lovely day. Make sure he spoils your rotten. And from all of us at Good Morning Country, thank you for your support over the years. And may it continue next January for my final visit to Tamworth. It will be my final visit. In the meantime, we'll leave you with Zach Anthony and Hometown Lights, his debut single. And a rumour has it there is a new work in the planning. And Pete Dennehy will take us out also. Have a safe, enjoyable day. Those are departing. The others, I'll be back for the final hour following the news and weather.

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1: Good morning, I'm David Cameron. A Queensland centenarian has been recognised for her service to the community. At 106 years of age, Florence Drury is the oldest recipient on this year's King's Birthday Honours List. She's one of 475 Australians who've received the Medal of the Order of Australia. In total, 949 Australians have been recognised across three categories. Governor-General Sam Mostyn says the recipients are a reminder of the best of society.
2: Every Australian, regardless of their gender, social, cultural or economic background, should be able to look at the honours list and see themselves. I want to congratulate everyone honoured in the 2026 King's Birthday List and thank you for all that you have done and continue to do to make us a stronger country.
1: The Prime Minister is among those remembering cancer researcher Professor Richard Scollier, who's died aged 59. The former Joint Australian of the Year was a pioneer in melanoma treatment and fought his own battle against aggressive brain cancer. Anthony Albanese says Richard Scollier was an inspiration to all Australians for his warmth and courage. Israel's military says Iran has launched a ballistic missile attack towards northern Israel. The attack comes after Israel carried out deadly strikes on what it said were Hezbollah targets in southern districts of the Lebanese capital, Beirut. BBC correspondent Wira Davies is in Jerusalem.
3: In many ways, this had been anticipated. In fact, there'd been a warning from a couple of Iranian sources that after that Israeli attack earlier in the day against Hezbollah positions in Lebanon, in Beirut, that there would be a response from the Iranians. And we've had a statement through, a very strong statement through, from the IRGC, the Iranian Revolutionary Guards Command, threatening a full week of missile attacks against Israel. It has started tonight, specifically against the north and central part of Israel, and we understand that nothing has landed or hit so far.
1: The president of South Africa, Cyril Ramaphosa, says his government will crack down on groups responsible for a surge in xenophobic violence in the country. Nigeria, Malawi, Ghana and Mozambique have evacuated hundreds of their citizens after a recent increase in protests against foreign migrants. Mr. Ramaphosa sought to reassure South Africans that action was being taken against illegal immigration.
4: There have been weaknesses in the way migration has been managed in our country. There have been weaknesses in rigorous and focused enforcement. We admit that. And there have been weaknesses of corruption. There have been gaps in our systems that have undermined public confidence. South Africans are entitled to expect better.
1: In tennis, second seed Alexander Zverev has won the men's French Open, clinching his first Grand Slam after losing three previous finals. Fighting back against fatigue and cramp, he beat the Italian newcomer Flavio Cavoli 3-2. Zverev reflected on his long battle to take the crown in Paris.
5: I've had the best moments of my life on this court. I had the worst moment of my life on these courts. I was laying in that corner over there 4 years ago with seven broken ligaments and two fractured bones. But now, finally, it's a happy end. And thank you very much to the crowd.
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Yes, good morning. It is Monday morning. It is the 8th of June, the 8th of June. And it is, I think I may have said the 18th previously, but it is the 8th of June. Public holiday for a lot. Back to work, back to school for the others. Folks, whatever's on your agenda, it is the final hour of Good Morning Country on this Monday morning. And just further to Zach and Megan's wedding. Yes, I had everything booked. It was going to be beautiful. Fly up and stay at the resort. The resort was

0: very kind. They were getting in a keg of Tui's new to cater for this New South Welshman, and unfortunately all was had to be cancelled. But I'm sure they're going to have a happy, happy day. Of course, Zach living up there, Megan working with the dog department in the immigration of people through the airport with the dogs and the sniffer dogs. And Zach owns two B-doubles, so he's certainly keeping busy. That's coming up this Friday, their wedding Friday. And we wish them all the very best. But let's get back to the weather for the major centres around Australia firstly.
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0: In Brisbane, partly cloudy, a shower of 223. Sydney, partly cloudy, a shower of 220. Canberra, morning frost and fog, sunny afternoon, 15. Melbourne, partly cloudy, 17, and Hobart, sunny, 16. Adelaide, sunny, 19. Perth, cloudy, showers, possible afternoon storm, 21. And Alice Springs, sunny and 20. Here in Harrington and Taree on the mid-north coast of New South Wales, partly cloudy, showers, and a top of 20. You're up to date with news, sport and weather. We'll have another bulletin for you in around 23 minutes from now. Coming up, of course, our music mix, and we'll end up taking you fishing on this Monday, because those that are holidaying can do it, those that are public holidaying can do it, and those that don't want to go to work can probably do it if they can get away with it. I'll show you on the wireless. Good morning.
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Mostly I like fishing, not the cold, the wet or freezing. 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

0: That's Peter Smokey Dawson and Fishing Up the Hawkesbury River. Prior to that, Anita Ree with Dogs Like Fishing Too and John O'Day with Fishing. Folks, when you go fishing, you normally have a campfire. Well, imagine yourself around the campfire, because we'll get back to the fishing in just a moment. But here's a bloke to give you a yarn around the campfire.
1: Here's a tale of Billy Hayes from out near Alice Springs. A wild young ringer in his day who'd done some crazy things. He jumped bulls over fences, raced a colt up Ayers Rock. So his legs weren't built for walking, they were made for riding stock. A legend round the rodeos from Aileron to Broome, an untried horse at 6 a.m. was saddle break by noon. No form of equine foolery Bill wasn't going to try. Only one thing ever spooked him. He was way too scared to fly. If I was meant to do it, I'd have feathers and a beak. You take the plane then in a day, I'll drive and waste a week. I've been told they're safe as houses and mechanically they're sound. I don't see no rope or bridle, so I'm sticking on the ground. But one day Billy got a phone call from his mate in Adelaide. He'd got his girl in trouble, so the wedding cards were played. Oh, Bill, I don't care how you do it. You can beg or steal or borrow. But, mate, you've got to take the plane because the big day's on tomorrow. Well, Billy cursed and spat it, said, that dopey bloody coot, he knows I'd jump on anything that's coming out of shoot. I've caught stallions that'd kill you, caught bulls get off their brain. Never thought they'd come today, I'd have to catch a plane. He legged it to the airport, he thought, well, this is it. The lady at the counter asked, where would you like to sit? He said, you know that black box thing they always seem to find? Well, you can stick me right inside it if you wouldn't bloody mind. The lady smiled politely, said, sir, I'll just take your bag. He said, I don't bloody think so. And by the way, it's called a swag. Well, Bill was sweating buckets when they finally cleared the strip. He had his seatbelt on that tight, he was bleeding from the hip. But when they leveled out, he stopped shaking at the knees. He looked around, relaxed, and thought, this flying game's a breeze. He clipped his belt undone, stretched out in his seat. Well, he couldn't stretch that far because his swag was at his feet. Then the captain crackled something. Bill asked the hostess what was said. Sir, you'd better buckle up. There's some turbulence ahead. Turbulence? What's that? Sir, it's pockets caused by heat. And when it gets severe, it can throw you from your seat. Throw me, I'll be buggered. He pushed his seat right back, wrapped his legs around his swag and stuck his left hand through the strap. He jammed down his Akubra. He was ready now to ride. Then things got pretty bumpy and Billy yelled, outside! Well, the plane she dropped 1,000 feet, rose up 500 more. When his head near hit the ceiling, he gave a mighty roar. I've rode all through the territory and never come unstuck. So give me all you got, big bird, and buck, you bastard, buck. And while the passengers were screaming in fear of certain death, Billy whooped and hollered till he near ran out of breath. You would have thought that canvas swag was welded to his ass. And before the ringer knew it, he'd bucked up to business class. There seemed no way to tame this creature that had 10 gears in reverse. Didn't worry, Billy just bucked on through to first. He'd done somersaults with twists on this mongrel mount from hell. He yelled out to the pilot, for Christ's sake, ring the bell. Bill was bleeding from the bugle. He had cuts above both eyes. If you weren't there on the spot, you'd probably think I'm telling lies. He'd been upside down, inside out, done flips and triple spins. You might have seen some great rides in your time, but hands down, Billy wins. With the flight returned to normal, Bill was flat out on the deck. Still stuck to his swag, but he looked a bloody wreck. He pulled himself together, stood up and raised his hat. Said, I've had some tough trips in me time, but never one like that. An 8 second spin in Alice proves you're made of sturdy stuff. I was on there near a minute, and I reckon that's enough. Well, the first class folk were dumbstruck at this crazy ringer's feat. But Bill just grabbed a crownie and he walked back to his seat. Now, years have passed, Bill's long give the bucking game away. Too many breaks and dusty miles for far too little pay. Now, planes are not a problem. In fact, he'd rather fly than ride. And when you talk about his maiden voyage, his chest puffs out with pride. You can talk about your Rocky Neds and that old chainsaw bloke. I'd ride them both without a rope and roll a bloody smoke. There's cowboys round who think they're hot. Well, they ain't tasted heat till they've ridden time on turbulence at 30,000 feet. Thanks, folks.

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1: National Radio News.
2: Good morning, I'm David Cameron. A Queensland centenarian has been recognised for her service to the community. At 106 years of age, Florence Drury is the oldest recipient on this year's King's Birthday Honours List. She's one of 475 Australians who've received the Medal of the Order of Australia. In total, 949 Australians have been recognised across three categories. Governor-General Sam Mostyn says the recipients are a reminder of the best of society.
3: Every Australian, regardless of their gender, social, cultural or economic background, should be able to look at the honours list and see themselves. I want to congratulate everyone honoured in the 2026 King's Birthday List and thank you for all that you have done and continue to do to make us a stronger country.
2: The Prime Minister is among those remembering cancer researcher Professor Richard Scollier, who's died aged 59. The former Joint Australian of the Year was a pioneer in melanoma treatment and fought his own battle against aggressive brain cancer. Anthony Albanese says Richard Scollier was an inspiration to all Australians for his warmth and courage. Israel's military says Iran has launched a ballistic missile attack towards northern Israel. The attack comes after Israel carried out deadly strikes on what it said were Hezbollah targets in southern districts of the Lebanese capital, Beirut. BBC correspondent Wira Davies is in Jerusalem.
4: In many ways, this had been anticipated. In fact, there'd been a warning from a couple of Iranian sources that after that Israeli attack earlier in the day against Hezbollah positions in Lebanon, in Beirut, that there would be a response from the Iranians. And we've had a statement through, a very strong statement through, from the IRGC, the Iranian Revolutionary Guards Command, threatening a full week of missile attacks against Israel. It has started tonight, specifically against the north and central part of Israel, and we understand that nothing has landed or hit so far.
2: The president of South Africa, Cyril Ramaphosa, says his government will crack down on groups responsible for a surge in xenophobic violence in the country. Nigeria, Malawi, Ghana and Mozambique have evacuated hundreds of their citizens after a recent increase in protests against foreign migrants. Mr. Ramaphosa sought to reassure South Africans that action was being taken against illegal immigration.
5: There have been weaknesses in the way migration has been managed in our country. There have been weaknesses in rigorous and focused enforcement. We admit that. And there have been weaknesses of corruption. There have been gaps in our systems that have undermined public confidence. South Africans are entitled to expect better.
2: In tennis, second seed Alexander Zverev has won the Men's French Open, clinching his first Grand Slam after losing three previous finals. Fighting back against fatigue and cramp, he beat the Italian newcomer Flavio Cabolli 3-2. Zverev reflected on his long battle to take the crown in Paris.
6: I've had the best moments of my life on this court. I had the worst moment of my life on these courts. I was laying in that corner over there 4 years ago with seven broken ligaments and two fractured bones. But now, finally, it's a happy end. And thank you very much to the crowd.
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8: A very good morning to you. Yes, it is Monday morning. It's the 8th of June. And folks, we're in the final section of Good Morning Country. We'll get back to the music mix. And I've included a couple of tracks that are quite relevant in our modern day. And Alan Jackson's responsible for those. And on this public holiday and Monday, wherever you are, it's time to just stop and reflect. We'll get back to that music mix in just a moment. It is Walshy on the wireless. Let's look at the weather in WA for the final time this morning.
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8: In Albany, cloudy, showers becoming windy. 18, Bunbury, cloudy, showers, possible storm, 20. It'll be sunny in 28 in Karratha, Newman, partly cloudy, 28 in Kununurra, sunny 29, Broome, sunny 30. Perth today, cloudy, showers, possible afternoon storm. Meanwhile, here in Harrington and Taree on the mid-north coast of New South Wales, partly cloudy, showers and a top of 20. Little breeze in the palm trees, it's very dark and gloomy out there, and the showers will continue for the next few days, we're told. Folks, we'll get back to that music mix, including those two classic tracks from Alan Jackson, in just a moment.
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that's the Wolf Brothers featuring Amy Shepherd. And Something Good's Gonna Happen. Prior to that, Living the Dream, and we certainly are in this lucky country. It is a lucky country, folks. Don't think it's not. And, folks, I want to take this opportunity to thank you for your company this morning. A little early, but you'll understand why. A couple of lengthy Alan Jackson tribute tracks to stop and remember, and thank goodness where we are coming up. But we had our CD giveaway this morning, and Matt Scullion's album, Aussie Ass, 104 entries, and number 28 was the winner. That belonged to Red at Lightning Ridge. Tomorrow morning, giving away another copy of that of The Girl Next Door, Jenny Smith out of Auckland, and her great album that she's just released, and it was an album of the week earlier, but I've got an extra copy to give away tomorrow. Hope you can join me from 5 here in the bunker. Have a safe, enjoyable day. Remember, if you're public holidaying, all those double demerit points are in place in parts till 8 p.m. Till midnight tonight. And then if you're back to work, back to school, thanks for your company. Folks, stop, reflect. Alan Jackson does just that with two tracks, Luke O'Shea and Ashley Dallas, and Felicity and Josh will take us out. Bye for now. Remember when? Where were you?

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1: Good morning, country, on your radio Monday to Friday. If you'd like to hear a bit of this, Good morning, country, on your radio Monday to Friday. If you'd like to hear a bit of this,

Good morning, Bega. Welcome to Monday. I hope you're having a day off. If you are, enjoy it. It's beautiful and sunny. It is only 4 degrees, but that doesn't matter, does it? Just add an extra layer and we'll be fine. And by the way, you might be able to enjoy a little bit of this a little later on. That was the Pink Panther. This is Tintin.

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1: 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Good morning. You're with Lisa for a little while here on Monday morning. Very cold, but beautiful and sunny. Do you know what would be really beautiful to do today, I think? Get out on the water somehow. Maybe some kayaking, maybe some cold water swimming. I'm not sure. My friend, who usually gives me updates and reports on the water temperature, must be out swimming because he hasn't contacted me this morning to tell me how beautiful the water is here on the South Island Coast. I'm just going to play some music for you, play some of our sponsor announcements, and read a little bit about some of the things people send us to tell us about that they're doing in the Bega Valley. But because it's a holiday, this is going to be a very light show, mainly music. So I'll be back to read the gig guide in a moment, but of course that was Ferry Cross the Mersey from Jerry and the Pacemakers from the 1960s, as was Tintin's Toast and Marmalade for Tea. They're very nostalgic tunes, but I love that Jerry and the Pacemakers song because it's all about loving the place you live, watching other people run around, but you're just going to, you know, get the ferry home and hang out there. So I hope you enjoyed that. I've got another two tracks here from one of my favourite singers of all time, Dusty Springfield.

0: dusty there. That was a bit of a watching the root of a relationship right there, wishing and hoping and dreaming and advice from Dusty of how to get into his heart, and then down the track a little bit you're going, look, you don't own me, okay? Love it. Music, how good is it? Music from the 60s, how good is it? Our sponsors, how good are they?
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0: Thanks, E2B. I've been to see Chris a few times with various phone dramas. There's always something happening, isn't there? Especially when you drop them or drive over them. That's not recommended. And I just wanted to mention that, of course, today is a holiday. I hope you're enjoying it. I've said that. But one thing you could get out and enjoy is the final day of the Jazz Festival, because I believe there is the big final jazz party. I believe it happens at the Marimbula RSL. And I'm told that it goes all day, different bands, every half an hour to three quarters of an hour. So if you want to head down to Marimbula, have a walk on that beautiful boardwalk that goes up the side of the beautiful inlet up to up near Short Point, I guess it is, and then you can walk down to the wharf there and have a bite in the restaurant. But yeah, after you've had enough sun, and there's low UV today, so you'll be okay, and it's up to 7 degrees, so then you can pop into the Marimbula RSL, have a shandy and check out some jazz. It was the 44th Jazz Festival this year, and I'm going to play not jazz. So I just feel like I woke up this morning and thought, oh, I feel like listening to some 60s music. And this is something I really love that came up in our music improvisation session last weekend. The you can improvise on one note. And who thought? And then I thought, oh, I remember this beautiful track from Antonio Carlos Jobim, the Brazilian band leader and composer. I'm sure you've heard it. Samba da una nota só. So.

0: One thing I got to do while I'm in Bega is go to the record store.
1: Bega has a record store?
0: Yeah, Sugar Sounds. They have thousands of vinyl records, CDs, tapes, DVDs and books. They even have turntables and sound equipment. Plus, they buy collections.
1: I had no idea.
0: Yeah, it's just in Cup Street, upstairs at number 203. Go and say hello to Greg. He can find what you're looking for. And they're open Tuesdays to Saturday.
1: Okay, I will. Oh, wait, I'll come with you.
0: All right.
1: So what was the first vinyl record you ever bought anyway?
0: Monkey Grip, the EP by The Divinyls. Yeah, saw that doing last week.
2: Yes, it's big. It does have a record store, a really great record store, actually, Sugar Sounds Vinyl, upstairs at 203 Carp Street, as those overheard people were recorded discussing in a local cafe. So you just heard before that message, you heard some Bert Bacharach. So we heard Bert himself performing This Guy's in Love with You, and then the fabulous Dionne Warwick singing Walk On By. Why are so many songs a little bit sad? I wonder. Now, do you like live music? I've already suggested what you might be able to do today, and that is get along to Marimbula to catch the fabulous jam-packed last day of the jazz festival. And then this Thursday, have you been to the new Headland Theatre yet in Tathra? It's very beautiful. And the Partridge String Quartet will be performing there this Thursday, the 11th of June, from 7 p.m. A string quartet. And love hearing a string quartet in a beautiful acoustic. Friday the 12th of June, Jason Owen is at Club Sapphire at 8 o'clock. And the Audreys. It's the Audreys' 20th anniversary tour. And they're playing at Smoky Dan's in Tomakan. The doors are at 5 p.m. up there. Saturday the 13th of June, from First Light, are playing in the main bar at Club Sapphire from 6:30. DJ Gray is playing something he's calling a karaoke disco, and that's at the Marimbula RSL at 8 p.m. Smoke and Mirrors are here in Bega at the Grand from 8:30 to 11:30. Just Us are playing at the Tilba Valley Winery and Alehouse at 11 o'clock through lunch. Rick Bamford is at the Tura Beach Country Club from 7:30 this Saturday. Ricky Bloomfield is at the Tathra Beach Bowling Club from 7 o'clock this Saturday, and Davey Hilda is playing at Oyster Cove in Batemans Bay from 6 o'clock. I don't know what Oyster Cove is. Interesting. Driving Sideways is playing at Club Catalina this Saturday from 7:30. And there's a beautiful two-date concert of Baroque music. It's called the Southern Concert. It's cited as being Handel versus Bononcini, Baroque music. And this Saturday night, afternoon at 3 p.m, they're at the Twyford in Marimbula performing. And then Sunday the 14th of June at 2 p.m, they'll be performing at the Sacred Heart Catholic Church in Maruya. That's the Southern Concert, Handel versus Bononcini. Also tomorrow, the Michael Menager Trios at Cabago Hotel, 4 o'clock. Sorry, not tomorrow. Tomorrow's not Sunday. It feels like a Saturday because it's a holiday. Oh, isn't it great driving around the valley with no cars on the road? Isn't that great? So, sorry, Sunday the 14th of June, Lisa, Michael Menager Trio will be performing at the Cabago Hotel, 4 p.m. Jacob Poyner is at the Bermagui Beach Hotel, 3 to 6 p.m. The Sugar Ants are at Tathra, 3:30 to 6:30 p.m. Alphabet Lane is performing in the Headland Theatre. Tathra at 7 p.m. Davey Hilda, Longstocking Brewery from 1 o'clock to 4 p.m. And, as mentioned, the Southern Concert in Maruya, Sacred Heart Church from 2. Oh, I hope I didn't make any more mistakes with the dates while I was reading that. That was the gig guide for this weekend coming. So, you can check it on our Edge FM runs this or compiles this gig guide. It's the South Coast Gig Guide, New South Wales. You can find it on Facebook and Instagram, and you can correct me. I'm just going to play a little bit more music. This is one of my all-time favourite songs from a singer-songwriter by the name of Fred Neil. I think it's from around 64. And it's very beautiful. His voice is just gorgeous. The Dolphins.

0: McNeil there with the Dolphins. And as it's nice and sunny, you might want to listen to this little sponsor message.
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0: That's right. Phil will help you. I swore I had a snake experience this morning. I swore I saw a snake at the time. And I thought, no, that wasn't there yesterday. And from where I was sitting inside, it definitely looked like a beautiful black, and I do have a black snake that lives under the house, and it looked like a beautiful curled up black snake out in the sun. I thought, oh, that's unusual. It's kind of cold. I thought they were sleeping. And that's why I played Phil's message for you. However, when I decided to actually pop my slippers on and step outside to say good morning, I found it was a pot saucer, you know, the black saucers you put under pots to stop the water escaping, and it had blown around from the side of the house and flipped upside down, and it looked like a beautiful curved snake. There you go. So, anyway, I played Phil's message anyway. I've just received an email from the Far South Coast Bird Watchers who are asking if I could let you all know about their bird watching meeting this Thursday. So this Thursday, the 11th at 7:30 p.m. in the Uniting Church Hall, Henwood Street, Marimbula. Guest speaker will be ecologist Steve Sass. Oh, hi, Steve. Steve used to own and run the On the Perch or Off the Perch bird sanctuary, and was it a zoo? It was a beautiful, beautiful place to hang out with birds anyway in Tathra. So he's titled his talk, A Life of Birds. And so come along and you can find out how he started, where he's been, what he's been fortunate to see, and where he is heading. Another of the Far South Coast Bird Watchers members, Alan Scrimgeour, will give a short segment also titled Teaching a Miner to Drink. And that's M-I-N-E-R, people, don't worry. There is supper after the speakers and all are welcome. And they have regular outings and you can check them out on their website, www.fsb.org.au. Thanks, Jenny, for sending that little note in. And I know that sometimes when you're up mountains and near rivers, you'll find birds, beautiful birds. Like this one.

Okay. Icon Tina Turner there, River Deep Mountain High. You're with Lisa just for a little while on a very sunny Monday morning. It's up to 9 degrees now, but in the sun, hey, it feels like 16. It's going to be sunny pretty much all day. You know, visibility's good. I did notice there was seemed to have been a little bit of frost last night on my drive-in, but not too much. And, of course, it's a holiday for many of you, so what a beautiful day to have a day off on. What are you going to get up to? Out for lunch? Go and see some music in Marimbula? While you're out there enjoying yourselves, a friend of mine sent me a media release this morning. She works for the St. Vincent de Paul Society, or Vinnies, as we like to call Vinnies. And they wanted to let everyone know that as we move into winter, demand is continuing across the far south coast as more locals rely on support this winter. So the St. Vincent de Paul Society of Canberra and Goulburn is calling on everyone to support the 2026 Vinnies Winter Appeal. There's new data showing that more Australians are being forced to cut back on essentials just to keep a roof over their heads. There's been lots of discussions of housing lately. So more than half Australians report reducing spending on basics such as food, medication and bills to be able to pay the rent, while one in three say they do not have enough savings to cover an emergency. So that's why we need organisations like Vinnies. So they're seeing lots of people reach out because the basics are becoming harder to cover. So for food, clothing, help getting to appointments and help paying bills. But Sarah Murdoch, who's the Director of Community Engagement at Vinnies, said what's concerning is how many people are reaching out for the first time. These are people who have been managing, but rising costs are pushing them beyond what they can keep up with. This tells us people don't have a buffer. Yeah, it's hard to have a buffer, isn't it, with rents going up all the time, fuel going up, which means food goes up. I don't have a buffer. So there you go. If you see an opportunity to support Vinnie's winter appeal, think about that if you're able. If not, go and see Vinnies. They might be able to help you. There's lots of people in Bega who are there to help you, actually. I know it's a public holiday today, so Ricky's won't be open for lunch. But there's the Sapphire Community Pantry. You can go there. There's SLO, Slow, in Marimbula. There's a few little kitchens around. Reach out or reach out to the Women's Resource Centre and see how they can help you. I know they've got showers available Monday to Thursday. The Vinnies is at Marimbula on the 16th of June, which is next week, next Tuesday. Free toast and tea on Wednesday and Thursday mornings from 9:30 till 1, so you can have a bit of tea and a bit of a chat. Young Mums Collective, 11 till 1:30 every Monday. And you can also pop in and use the washing machine and, as mentioned, have a shower Monday to Thursday. The Thursday, the 25th of June, you can have a free haircut from Mouse. Mouse cuts my hair. She is a very cool cutter, so it's wonderful. Thank you, Mouse, for all you do. She's offering free appointments. Okay, I'm going to play a couple of tunes, a couple of songs from the Bee Gees. Now, these are two of my favourites, and I remember them because I think I've mentioned before, I hope I don't go on about this, but my dad used to make tapes of his favourite songs and play them in the car pretty much until they wore out, and then he'd make another one. And these tracks from the Bee Gees featured, and I love them because of that, although I probably didn't like them at the time. Now I do. Okay, Speaks and Specs.

Bee Gees there with I Started a Joke. And before that, the Bee Gees again with Spicks and Specks. Good morning. You're on 93.7 Edge FM on this very sunny, beautiful, but cool Monday morning. And it's going to get up to about 18 degrees. So get out there if you have a day off, especially. Lately, I've been thinking a lot about jazz. I think jazz is music that is really good for our times. It's complex. There are many different styles. I like instrumental jazz. I don't like jazz singing so much. And I don't know, I think it's like music for your brain. And the world's pretty crazy. So I thought I'd take an opportunity to celebrate a person who was very amazing, an influential figure. That is Miles Davis. So it's 100 years since Miles was born in 1926. He was born at the end of May, so very recently. It was this 100-year anniversary of his death. So he was, of course, full name was Miles Dewey Davis III. He was an American trumpeter, band leader and composer, an iconic figure, very cool, referenced a lot in movies and art, but particularly in music, as he's one of the most influential and acclaimed figures in the history of jazz. And his most famous song or track or number, he might have called it, is So What. And So What is on the really magnificent Kind of Blue album by Miles Davis. You'll recognise it, but I'm going to play the whole album. So I hope you enjoy this. This is a tribute to Miles Davis, celebrating 100 years since his birth and all of the amazing influence that he has had. And we're going to start with the first track on Kind of Blue, So What? And that'll take us through to about 9:45. So I hope you really enjoy this. So sit back, grab a coffee, sit outside with the birds, and I'll see you next time. Bye for now.